Look at somebody and say, that's gonna be a glorious day. 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Yeah.

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1: 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Premier Gospel, music that brings joy to your soul.

0: from the Psalms. The Lord is our rock, our fortress, our deliverer, our shield, our salvation, our stronghold. Your way is perfect, your word is flawless. You shield all who take refuge in you. In our distress we call to you, Lord. 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You, Lord, keep our lamps burning. O God, turn our darkness into light. For who is God besides the Lord? And who is the rock except our God? The Lord lives. Praise be to our rock. 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Amen.
1: Your neighbor, you're looking at one. You have no idea what God has brought me out of. 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I've been in a season of miracles. This is

This is Levi from Woking, and I would like to share a verse. The verse I would like to share is Matthew chapter 2 from verses 1 to 5. After Jesus was born in Bethlehem in Judea, during the time of King Herod, Magi from the east came to

Messiah was to be born. In Bethlehem in Judea, they replied, for this is what the prophet has written. By you, Bethlehem, in the land of Judea, and by no means least among the rulers of Judea, for out of you will come a ruler who will shepherd my people Israel. Amen, and have a blessed day.

0: Psalm 126, a song for pilgrims ascending to Jerusalem. 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And the other nations said, "What amazing things the Lord has done for them." Yes, the Lord has done amazing things for us. What joy! Restore our fortunes, Lord, as streams renew the desert. Those who plant in tears will harvest with shouts of joy. They weep as they go to plant their seed, but they sing as they return with the harvest.
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Answer us when we call to you, our righteous God. 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Let the light of your face shine on us. Fill our hearts with joy. In peace we will lie down and sleep, for you alone, Lord, make us dwell in safety. 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
1: 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This time I don't have the answers. I'm just out here trusting God. 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

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We will give thanks to you, Lord, with all our hearts. 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We will be glad and rejoice in you. We will sing the praises of your name, O Most High. The Lord reigns forever. He has established his throne for judgment. He rules the world in righteousness and judges the peoples with equity. The Lord is a refuge for the oppressed, a stronghold in times of trouble. Those who know your name trust in you, for you, Lord, have never forsaken those who seek you. Amen.

This is Levi from Wiking, and I would like to say Psalm 23. 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He refreshes my soul. For his name's sake, even though I walk through the darkest valley, I will not fear for he is with me. His rod and staff, they protect me. 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Surely goodness and mercy shall follow us all the days of our life, and we shall dwell in the house of the Lord forever. Amen.

0: Psalm 124, a song for pilgrims ascending to Jerusalem, a psalm of David. What if the Lord had not been on our side? Let all Israel repeat, what if the Lord had not been on our side when people attacked us? They would have swallowed us alive in their burning anger. The waters would have engulfed us. A torrent would have overwhelmed us. Yes, the raging waters of their fury would have overwhelmed our very lives. Praise the Lord, who did not let their teeth tear us apart. We escaped like a bird from a hunter's trap. The trap is broken and we are free. Our help is from the Lord, who made heaven and earth.
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A prayer from the Psalms. The Lord is our rock, our fortress, our deliverer, our shield, our salvation, our stronghold. Your way is perfect, your word is flawless. You shield all who take refuge in you. In our distress, we call to you, Lord. 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And who is the rock except our God? The Lord lives. Praise be to our rock. Exalted be God, our Saviour. Amen.

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1: They feel down and feel like going.

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We will give thanks to you, Lord, with all our hearts. 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The Lord reigns forever. 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He rules the world in righteousness and judges the peoples with equity. 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Those who know your name trust in you, for you, Lord, have never forsaken those who seek you. Amen.

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0: Psalm 123, a song for pilgrims ascending to Jerusalem. 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

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O Lord, our God, when we are fearful, as loneliness, uncertainty, and hurt assail us, you gather us under your wings. Refuge is found in you alone. 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
1: I'm done. Psalm 121, a song for pilgrims ascending to Jerusalem. I look up to the mountains. Does my help come from there? My help comes from the Lord, who made heaven and earth. He will not let you stumble. The one who watches over you will not slumber. 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The Lord himself watches over you. The Lord stands beside you as your protective shade. The sun will not harm you by day, nor the moon at night. The Lord keeps you from all harm and watches over your life. The Lord keeps watch over you as you come and go, both now and forever.
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A prayer from the Psalms. Cast your cares on the Lord, and he will sustain you. He will never let the righteous be shaken. Have mercy on me, O God, according to your unfailing love. According to your great compassion, blot out my transgressions. 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Surely, God, you are my help, the one who sustains me. The Lord Almighty is your name. You are our fortress. Amen.

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Premier Gospel, music that brings joy to your soul.

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Blessed is the one who takes refuge in him. We will extol the Lord at all times. His praise will always be on our lips. The Lord is close to the brokenhearted and saves those who are crushed in spirit. The righteous person may have many troubles, but the Lord delivers him from them all. The Lord will rescue his servants. No one who takes refuge in him will be condemned. Amen.

0: Good morning.
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0: 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I'm so grateful to God for waking up this morning. There's been so many sicknesses around me and some serious things happening to people, and I'm truly grateful that God wake me up this morning, and my baby Sekani. Love you guys and have a blessed day.

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1: The second part of Psalm 118. Open for me the gates where the righteous enter, and I will go in and thank the Lord. These gates lead to the presence of the Lord, and the godly enter there. I thank you for answering my prayer and giving me victory. The stone that the builders rejected has now become the cornerstone. This is the Lord's doing, and it is wonderful to see. This is the day the Lord has made. We will rejoice and be glad in it. Please, Lord, please save us. Please, Lord, please give us success. Bless the one who comes in the name of the Lord. We bless you from the house of the Lord. The Lord is God, shining upon us. Take the sacrifice and bind it with cords on the altar. You are my God, and I will praise you. You are my God, and I will exalt you. Give thanks to the Lord, for he is good. His faithful love endures forever.
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0: prayer from the Psalms. The Lord loves righteousness and justice. The earth is full of his unfailing love. By his mouth the heavens were made, their starry host by the breath of his mouth. The plans of the Lord stand forever, the purposes of his heart through all generations. We wait in hope for the Lord. He is our help and our shield. In him our hearts rejoice, for we trust in his holy name. May the unfailing love of the Lord be with us, even as we put our hope in him. Amen.
1: Hallelujah. Is there anybody here that needs a blessing from God? The blessing that God gives, no man can take from you. Glory to God. Come on, quiet, say it. Say, bless me.
2: Bless me, Lord. Bless me.
1: Even me.
2: Even me.
1: Lord.
2: Lord, bless me.
1: Oh, say it again. Say, bless me.

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1: He has more than one blessing.
0: Thank you, Jesus. He's omnipotent. He has all power.

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1: Good morning, I'm Donna Birrell. The Prime Minister says terror still knocks at the door of democracy as he's expressed Britain's unity with the United States on the 25th anniversary of the 9/11 attacks. Memorials are being held on both sides of the Atlantic to remember victims and their families. MPs will vote again later on whether to legalise assisted dying in England and Wales. The legislation would allow adults with fewer than 6 months to live to apply to be given help to end their own life. The Bishop of Dover, Rose Hudson-Wilkins, says the recent anti-immigration protests in Dover and Portsmouth were deeply troubling. She said the hundreds of black-clad, masked protesters had left her and others feeling far from safe, and the Prime Minister wants to change a constitutional rule which prevents him from advising on the appointment of bishops and archbishops because he's a professing Catholic. And those are your headlines. He's a professing Catholic, and those are your headlines.
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3: Family, good morning. You're locked into Gospel Breakfast. Today's weather is looking super interesting. So let's get into it. So we're looking at weather in London today. It's looking a bit cold and dry today, family. So I think we're going to get to see some high temperatures and some... Listen, you know what's funny? Can't even find my writing, but here we go. We've got Birmingham as well looking very, very cool today. I'm going to give you the weather properly in a second, family. I'm really sorry. I'll be back in a second with this. Don't worry, family. It's all good.
0: Gospel tunes.
4: I woke up.
0: Inspirational messages. And of course, some laughs.
4: Wake up, it's a new day.
0: It's Gospel Breakfast with Adam Brooks. Right here on Premier Gospel.

because Queen Bee's show is flagship. We love it here. I love listening to it. And I think she's got some very big, although her feet are small, she's got some very big shoes to fill. So we're excited though. It's been an absolute pleasure to share this.

0: 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Gospel Breakfast on the way with your boy, Adam Brooks.
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Family are locked into Gospel Breakfast with boy Adam Brooks in the building. What's going on, people? Hope you're good this absolutely amazing Friday morning. Now, listen, I'm so excited because I'm sitting in for Queen Bee. Queen Bee isn't here today, so you got me. You got me today. And also, later on, we've still got Afternoons with Adam as well. Shout out, though, in the WhatsApp to Max in Mitcham saying, good morning, Adam. Tola and the Hot Porridge, massive. Yeah, what's going on? She says, happy Friday, Premier Gospel family. This morning, my heart is simply full of gratitude. I'm thanking God for waking me up this morning, for his protection, his grace, his my family, and every blessing, seen and unseen. Through every season, God remains faithful. This is the day that the Lord has made. Let us rejoice and be glad in it. From Psalm 118, verse 24. Wishing everyone a blessed, peaceful, and joyful Friday. From Max in Mitchell, shout out to Max, my guy Samuel in the building too. Samuel sent us a WhatsApp this morning saying, hello, Mr. Adam Brooks. I love how formal that is. They love that. Hello, Mr. Adam Brooks. Thank you, my bro. He says, how are you? Hope all is well by God's grace. Glad to have you. What a testimony. One I will never, ever forget. He's talking about our show yesterday on Afternoons with Adam. We shared a testimony, but that's gone. Today's a brand new day. And coming up at just past 8 o'clock today, family, we've got your morning boost, your caffeine boost this morning with the man himself, Action Jackson, and our spirit charges. So if you need the extra spark of motivation to finish the week strong, do not move a muscle. Stay right where you are. That is on the way for you right here on Gospel Breakfast. Keep it locked. Yeah.

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Harris Peng here on Premier Gospel with Good God Live at the Crowfort. You're locked into Gospel Breakfast with your boy Adam Brooks in the building this Friday morning, Friday the 11th of September 2026. Just gone, 19 minutes past 7 today. Now, family, listen, you know me, right? I'm normally here for like my show, Afternoons with Adam, at like 1 until 4. So coming into the studio this morning, family, it's been absolutely, I don't know how Belinda does this. Queen Bee is absolutely a legend because I'm coming here this morning. It's quiet. There's only a couple of people around doing other shows and stuff, and no one's in the building. It's a bit dark. It's a bit scary, actually. No, it's not scary, but it's just like, wow. Queen Bee, I honor and respect the fact that you get here, the time you get here to do this show. I don't think I could be doing this day to day. You guys are blessed to have Queen Bee with you, man, because yeah, it's actually my shout out to you, the Hot Porridge Massive, and to Queen Bee and Tola for getting here and doing the show, because I'm telling you, man, I would absolutely, yeah, I think I'll be getting in late every day. Let me just do a quick shout out on WhatsApp as well. A couple more of you in the building. Feet in the building. She says, good morning, Adam. She says, I see you are ready to preach. I'm grateful to be alive with God's breath in my lungs. Listen, Fee, every day is a blessing, right? I'm so glad that you're here. So glad you're good as well. Samuel asks, is all well with Queen Bee? Queen Bee is all good, man. Just taking a few moments out. I'm here for you for today and Monday. She'll be back after that. Certain more. She's nothing's wrong. She's all good. And Auntie Val in the building too. Good morning, Adam. Tola and the Hot Porridge Massive. Did I hear you say you're also back this afternoon? Yes, I sure am, ma'am. I sure am. May the Lord continue to strengthen you. Listen, I pray he strengthens me as well. I'm telling you, I'm going to do a nice coffee after this one. But keep it locked. I shall return very shortly and give you some more on what's coming up, especially your spirit charge. You're going to love that. Keep it locked, fam. Keep it locked.

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2: This is Pastor Jackson of Light Kent. 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

working as well. Let's see if I can wake up on time again. Two times in a row. Looking forward to that, family. Now, listen, we are trying something a little bit different today. So, a bit something fresh for Gospel Breakfast today. You know, we're doing something called the Acronyms for Life. It sounds important and very, very intellectual. This is Tyler's idea. It's a great idea as well. We throw it around shorthand every single day, don't we? Like, lol, let's do this ASAP. TGIF, thank God it's Friday. But today we are giving those letters some real meaning to match the week that you've actually had this week. So have a think about it, fam. Think about this. Right now, our days are starting to get darker. It's getting wetter in the mornings and it's literally basically turning into winter, isn't it? And on top of that, for us for parents and teachers and stuff, we're just surviving a frantic first week back at school for our kids. And if you're a teacher, it's even worse because you had that 6 weeks off and now it's like back in the classroom in this weather as well. Oh, Lord of mercy, Lord of mercy. Plus, you're at your desk and your boss is saying, excuse me, where's the deadline work I've given you? It's like, oh my gosh, just take your time. Give me a second. Literally, some of us are running on fumes, right? So tell me, right, what letters define your week? Maybe you're ASAP, ASAP. Maybe for you, it means something different. Maybe it means always say a prayer. Maybe when you type lol at the moment, it doesn't mean that. It means living on love or leaning on the Lord. Maybe it's that for you and your TGIF. It's Friday today. Maybe your TGIF stands for, in this moment of your life, trusting God in fall as it's getting into autumn time as well. Dropping me your voice notes, family, on WhatsApp on 0303 040 1111. That's 0303 040 1111. Or text 66777. Starting your message with the word gospel. Send me your letters and break down the meaning as well. Let me know what your letters are meaning. You can even make up your own if you fancy it. Give me one that you just made up right now for yourself as well. And tell me the life acronym that sums up your week. Shout out to my guy, Dan Blackwood, listening in Birmingham. It says, Gospel Breakfast. Adam, good morning. Do your thing on Premier Live on Premier Gospel. Yeah, I'm here, bro. I'm here. I'm actually in London doing the show today. Thank you, bro, for that. Shout out to Yvonne Chin. I'm going to play your voice note very shortly as well. And yeah, it's great to have you all in the building. Let me have your voice notes and your text on your acronym for the week you have had. Let me have that right here on Gospel Breakfast.

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12: Calling Joy, Toby, Kofi, Marsha, Mercy, Peace, Tolu, Olu, Daniel, Leroy, Samuel, and Karen. I know it's been a while. It's time to come home.

0: Sounds of Smoking North playing here on Premier Gospel with In My Name. Before that, you heard the sounds of Jockia with Yahweh. Family locked into Gospel Breakfast this morning. Your boy Adam Brooks in the building. What's going on, family? Hope you're good. Hope you're enjoying your Friday morning. I'm in the building today, sitting in for Queen B because, you know, it's easy to break every now and then. So I'm here with you and I'm having a great time so far. I absolutely love them. I came in this morning, like I said, feeling, boy, it's cold, it's wet, it's a bit dingy and grey outside. When I come in normally, the building's packed, everyone's here. I came in this morning almost by myself. Anyway, today, family, we're playing something, not playing, we're doing something a little bit different. Something called Acronyms for Life, where I'm asking you to create your own version of shorthand to explain your week this week. So maybe LOL, for example, before we, now it's like laugh out loud, but in this world, we're talking about leaning on the Lord or something, right? Maybe for you, it's a change, it's something different anyway. So at the end of a week at school this week, where you've had your uniforms ironed and packed lunches made and all that kind of stuff, in the morning, back in full swing, if it's been a crazy ASAP week where everything's been done as soon as possible, maybe that also means for you, always say a prayer, especially when the routine gets chaotic, like this, the week back at school this week. Don't know, man. Max is in the building. Max and Mitchum says, my word for the week is grace. Love that. So grace stands for G. Grateful for another week and another chance. R, resilient through the tiredness, setbacks, and little frustrations. A, anchored in God, even when everything around feels busy. C, covered by his protection, favor, and mercy. And E, expectant for what he is going to do next. It hasn't been a perfect week, she says, but God has carried me through it. And today, I'm simply grateful. Max and Mitchum there with a great, great one. What are you going to say? What's your acronym of life today? What is it going to be? Let me have yours. Sean's in the building too. Says, Adam, sorry, Grand Rising. Lovely, Adam. Brother T and my Hot Porridge Massive family. I pray you are well. Happy Friday. Not day, no. Not Happy Friday. Happy Friday. Love that. Nice to hear you this morning, Adam. Welcome to the Hot Porridge Massive family. You know what? I feel welcome, you know. I feel good. Says Adam, the voice. Oh, no, that's something different. I won't read that out. That's cool, cool, cool. Ibe is in the building. My guy, Ibe Giant Kunesen, I'm blessed every day. So his acronym is Ibe, I-B-E, I'm blessed every day. That's my guy. I love that. Love that. Ash is in the building too. Ash says, G-I-G, God is good. Love that. And also, A-T-T, all the time. You know what? You see a Christian on the road, like, God is good. If they don't say all the time, they're not really saved. That's what I've been told. Anyway, I love that. Fee is in the building too, saying, this is how I'm defining joy. Jesus, only you. So her acronym is Joy, Jesus, only you. I love that, man. Absolutely love it. Family, your acronyms are flying in. Let me have yours as well on WhatsApp. 0303-040-1111 or text 66777. Starting your message with the word gospel. Your acronyms of life. Tell me an acronym that defines your week this week. I'll return with some more of yours after this. Keep it locked.
1: Yo, Fred, don't be stingy. 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

0: do it. 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Finna go post and get out of the way.
1: They tried to tell me that I can't. 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Yeah.

0: Adam Mitchell playing on Premier Gospel with Goliath family locked into Gospel Breakfast. Your boy Adam Brooks in the building. What's going on, family? Hope you're enjoying the start to your Friday morning with me here on Premier Gospel. But honestly, it's been amazing start to the day. Amazing, amazing, amazing. Tell you what as well, acronyms are flying in. Your acronyms of life are flying in, man. Absolutely love it. So what we're going to do, we're going to get into a couple more of your messages on WhatsApp as well, because a few of you have sent in some really, really good ones. Some really, really good ones. Let's get into that right now here on your Gospel Breakfast Show. So let's get into it. So yeah, a great one came in, family, from our friend in Auntie Val. Auntie Val saying good morning. Basically, her, listen to this one. This is an interesting one. Acronym is H-A-A-G-G-G-Y. This is Acronyms of Life, by the way. She says, he's an awesome God, God, God. Yeah, I love that, in the words of Uncle Fred Hammond. So acronym for the day of life is, for Auntie Val anyway, H-A-A-G-G-G-Y. He's an awesome God, God, God. Might need to play that song in the next hour, I think. Maybe we should do that. Also, Shauna is in the building. She has acronym, and her acronym is Mercy. But listen to this. M, merciful God has shown me mercy even when the week was difficult. E, encouraged, I found reason to keep going. R, resilient, I faced challenges and didn't give up. C, covered, God has protected and kept me. Y, yielded, I'm learning to surrender things I cannot control to God. Oh man, love that, love that. Says, I will admit that I thought of an acronym, but was struggling to think of the words I wanted to go with, so I got a little help online to put it together. Well, that's cool, Sean. That's all good. It's all good. Love that. You are literally doing what we asked you to do, giving us acronyms of life for your day today. Now, also, family, bear in mind today is literally Gratitude Friday. So we're going to turn our focus a little bit later on into just thinking about one thing, big or small, that you're thanking God for this week. And we'll open lines again on WhatsApp. Send me your things that you're grateful for this week on WhatsApp. 0303-040-1111 or text 66777. Starting your message with the word gospel. Bear in mind, family, you can still send me your acronyms of life as well. I'm interested to hear all of those. It's been really cool, actually, having these come in. And family, also, coming up after 8 o'clock, we've got the latest news and weather updates. This time, you'll get the weather properly. And our track of the week is on the way as well. And our guy, Action Jackson, with your spirit charge coming up. And we dive straight into you Gratitude Friday's messages and WhatsApps and voice notes. Particularly, send me some voice notes. Also, just Yvonne Chin, I love you to bits. I haven't got a clue what song you're asking me for. So just send me some voice notes. Give me the most vague description. Please send me some more information and I will come back to you and see if I can find it for you. Also, bear in mind, I can set you up for your Friday playlist, family. Let me know what songs you want on the show as well. Give me a song and I'll play it for you as well on WhatsApp on the same number as before. Keep it locked. I return in the next hour with some more of your Gratitude Friday and your acronym of life as well. Keep it locked.
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1: Good morning, I'm Donna Birrell. The Prime Minister says terror still knocks at the door of democracy as he's expressed Britain's unity with the United States on the 25th anniversary of the 9/11 attacks. Memorials are being held on both sides of the Atlantic to remember victims and their families. MPs will vote again later on whether to legalise assisted dying in England and Wales. The legislation would allow adults with fewer than 6 months to live to apply to be given help to end their own life. The Bishop of Dover, Rose Hudson-Wilkins, says the recent anti-immigration protests in Dover and Portsmouth were deeply troubling. She said the hundreds of black-clad, masked protesters had left her and others feeling far from safe, and the Prime Minister wants to change a constitutional rule which prevents him from advising on the appointment of bishops and archbishops because he's a professing Catholic. And those are your headlines.
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1: 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Right here on Premier Gospel.

0: And also, don't forget, it's Gratitude Friday. So send me also the things you're grateful for today. Family, I'm grateful because we've got a track of the week coming up. You can enjoy that very, very much. Keep it locked. That's on its way right now.
1: Premier Gospel. Track of the week. Hi, this is Akil from the Jazz Alive Show, and you're listening to Premier Gospel, the voice of UK gospel. This is your track of the week, Everlasting Life by Remnant of Praise, Jay Howard and Carla Williams Francis. So this song speaks to living forever in peace and close friendship with God. Romans 6 verse 23 tells us that the gift of God is eternal life in Christ Jesus our Lord. It was produced by Vaughan V. Keys Henry and has a signature sound all over it. So make sure you go and get that Remnant of Praise live album right now and enjoy your track of the week, Everlasting Life, here on Premier Gospel.

0: hope you enjoyed your track of the week, Everlasting Life by Remnant of Praise. You can keep up with me on all socials at Akil Henry Music. 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

0: Gospel Shine, Jesus Shine. Love that, family. Locked into Gospel Breakfast, your boy Adam Brooks in the building. What's going on, people? Hope you're enjoying your Friday start to your morning so far. I am. I love it here. It's great, actually. Really good. Really good. Now, family, what we're doing is we're talking today about things we're grateful for, and also you're sending me your acronyms for what your day or week has been like this week as well. Let me jump into the WhatsApp and see who's in the building. Got my Deborah. Deborah's a regular on Premier Gospel. She's on my show on Sundays and also afternoons as well. And she's here with the Hot Porridge Massive. She says, good morning, Adam, and the Hot Porridge Massive. Is this the Adam Brooks takeover? Maybe for today it is. Yeah, yesterday, this morning, and this afternoon again. Sunday, and then again on Monday. Lol, it's always lovely to hear you on the airwaves. Thank God. I thought you were going to say, I was sick of you, bud. I was sick and tired of your voice. Thank God for that. Says, I've just woken up as I've not been feeling 100% in the past few days, so my brain has not engaged yet. Are we the acronyms? Sorry, but just saying hi for now. That's okay, Deborah. We're here to be a family, innit? It's all good. Whatever you're doing this morning, I'm here to keep you company on your journey to work, or even your journey to your desk if you're working from home, you know? So it's all good. She says, on today's Gratitude Friday, I give thanks for being on God's wake up list today. Happy blessed Friday, everyone. The weekend is nearly here. Yes, Deborah and Lula in the building this morning. Love you. Thank you for that. My guy Darren gives an acronym. Darren is all the way from, I don't know actually, is this that? Yes, my guy Darren from Birmingham. Darren Blackwood says his acronym is L-I-F-E, life. Life, live intentionally, forever engaged. I love that. He says, oh, he's also done one for my name. Adam says, always do awesome moments, lol. Thank you, bro. Love that. Love that. Ash is in the building. She says, one, I tell my kids to think before they speak. So T-H-I-N-K. She says, T for true, H for helpful, I for inspiring, N for necessary, K for kind. I got this from a daily readings book that I've had since I was a teenager. In the 90s. Love that, Ash. That's a great one. Take that one with you, family. Think true, helpful, inspiring, necessary, kind. Think before you speak. Love that. My guy Ibe Giant Killer is all over the WhatsApp as well. He says, great show this morning, bro. Ibe Giant Killer, legend. Just literally all I do, I listen to Queen Bee, Ibe and Akosia and all the guys at Premier, and I listen to what you guys and copy what you do. That's what I do, literally. So thank you for the great blueprint you laid out for us, man. Love that. Cats in the building too. Says, good morning, Adam and the Hot Porridge Massive. At first I was confused when I heard your voice on the radio. Do you think you overslept? Imagine that. Wake up like at 1 o'clock in the afternoon. Nope, it's still morning, family, but it's nice to have you. My acronym for today would be DIY, do it, Yeshua. Woo! Come on. Love that. Love that. She says, have a blessed day, everyone. Kat, you have a blessed day too. There's a few more, but I'm going to let some more music play and I'll come back to you a few more after this, family. Let me have your last ones as well. Your acronyms for your day, like DIY, like we just had from Kat, do it, Yeshua. Or we had one earlier from Darren, live intentionally. We say live intentionally, forever engaged for life. Let me have yours as well, family. Also, tell me, what are you grateful for today? I'd love to hear from you. Keep it locked.
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0: Laura Ayo playing here on Premier Gospel's Hasake. Before that, you heard the sounds of Joy, Kendra, and 1K for you. Family locked into Gospel Breakfast. Your boy Adam Brooks in the building. What's going on, people? Hope you're good. Sitting in for Queen Bee today. Make sure the hot porridge recipe is well taken care of. I know Queen Bee is irreplaceable, but I'm doing my best to keep you company. Now, just want to jump quickly into the WhatsApp again because your messages are flying in. I love that. My guy Horace in the building says, good morning, Adam, and the hot porridge massive. Loving the show as always. My acronym of life is SOG, Son of God. I love that, bro. Happy Friday to you too. Love that, love that. Miranda, Miranda, firstly, love you, and shout out to Mommy Hogs as well. Legends, love you both. She said, good morning, Adam. Still reflecting on the powerful show yesterday. Have a great day. Miranda, you have an amazing day today. I promise you, I want to see you soon to give Mommy Hogs the biggest hug. When she hugged me that time I saw her at the PG Awards, I still feel it now. She wrapped her arms around me. She's like, yes, my son. Yeah, man, love that. Oh, love that. My guy Andrew is Jeffrey's in the building too. Says, good morning, Sir Adam, my bro, Sir Andrew. How are you doing today? Tola also, and the hot porridge massive. What's going on? Rushing out to a meeting. A shout out to the massive. God bless them in Jesus' name. Thank you, my bro. Appreciate you. Got a couple of voice notes I'm going to try and play later. Sean, I see you. And also, I see you, Samuel. Got some songs to play for you too as well. But family, you know what's up next, man. Time for our spirit charge. Keep it locked in. Flat. Listen to the words. Take it on board and apply it to your life. Remember, knowledge is power only when it's applied. So listen to this, take it on board, and see what you can do with what my guy Action Jackson has to say in today's Spirit Charge. Keep it locked.
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Norman Hutchinson here on Pena Gospel with Hosanna, your boy Adam Brooks in the building. This is Gospel Breakfast. Family, you're locked in with your boy, sitting in for Queen B today. Wow, what a day we had so far, man. Absolutely love spending my mornings with you. It's great, you know, it's great. I feel very fortunate to be here today. So you got me here today and you got me here on Monday as well for Gospel Breakfast. But I'm still on Afternoons with Adam, but I'm loving it here today. The great response to today also on WhatsApp. I'm going to play you a couple of voice notes in a minute. I got a great message in from the one and only Maureen.

0: says, good morning, Hot Pies. Massive good morning, Adam. I trust you well. I am well, Maureen. Thank you. He says, I'm grateful for my beautiful family, my husband, Eric, my daughters, Israel, Azaria, and Ezel. Oh, what beautiful names. And apparently they're listening right now. Good morning, guys. Good morning. And also, she says, I'm grateful that my husband took the kids to school this morning so I can have a little rest. Sorry, a little reset. Yeah, that's great. It's the small things for me. That's Gratitude Friday, isn't it? In a nutshell. In the car right now, tuned in. Good morning, family. Shout out to you. In fact, I think Mama's take a little voice. Let's see what Mama's saying on the voice note. Hold on. Let's see. This is from Maureen.
1: Israel, Azariah, and Azel. And my husband, Eric. Good morning, Adam.
0: Ah, yeah, good morning. See that? You heard your mom's voice in the car on the radio as well. I love that, family. Also in the building is our Shauna. She's got a great voice note. Listen to this. She's great. A lot of gratitude in the building. I love this. Have a listen to what Shauna has to say today as well.
2: Family, on this Gratitude Friday, I just want to give our Father in heaven the glory, the praises that he deserves. He is a wonderful, wonderful, awesome God. And he has taken us throughout this week. I'm so grateful that he took me and Sakani throughout this first week, official full week of school, even though he started last week Friday. Getting back into that school routine, man. Parents, I know you're feeling it. I know you're feeling it because I am. Those super early mornings and rushing to the bus stop or the train station or in the car. It's a lot. And putting your body through that again, it's just, I'm feeling it. But I give him the glory and the praise that, you know, he continues to strengthen us to get up every day to take care of our children. Some children out there have lost their parents. They've lost a mom or a dad, and they don't have that kind of mourning with them anymore. You know, and I think about those. I know two children that have actually lost their parents last year. So I just give praises, you know, that I'm able to still do that for Sakani and with him. And, you know, he has a new teacher and his teacher's given such wonderful praises about him. And it just makes me even more proud as a mom to say, yeah, that's my kid. That's my baby. So, yes, that is my gratitude for this Friday. Lots of love, guys. Have an amazing, amazing day and a lovely weekend.
0: Thank you, Ashauna. What a great way to start our Friday morning. Gratitude all the way there from Sakani and Ashauna. I love that. Shout out again to the kids in the cars. Our Maureen's husband, Eric, and their daughters, and Israel, Azaria, and Azel. Love that, love that. Also, shout out to my guy, Abel Giant Kelly. He says to say hi to Geraldine in Birmingham. He met her at the GX Awards in Birmingham last week, I believe it was. He said to shout her out. And also, if you didn't know, family, Abel Giant Kelly won Best Radio Personality of the Year at those very same awards. Very well deserved. And obviously, obvious, isn't it? Like, obvious choice. Come on. Come on. Between him and Queen Bee, really, isn't it? But yeah, obvious choices there, family. Keep your messages coming in on WhatsApp on 0303 04011. It's Gratitude Friday. We're saying thank you, Lord, for what you've done for me this week. The big things, the small things, even the things we've almost forgotten about, they're still going on in our lives today. We take it for granted sometimes. So let me know your Gratitude Friday messages. Voice notes, text, send them in right now. Again, WhatsApp and text me, and we will get them on in the next few minutes as well. We've got that coming up, and also got a party mix that you're going to love from 9 o'clock as well. Keep it locked. I'll be back.
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0: Triple O and Vonnie Morgan and New Year with It's Gonna Be Alright, playing here on Premier Gospel for my guy Samuel, who requested that a little bit earlier on. Your boy Adam Brooks in the building. What's going on, people? You're locked into Gospel Breakfast. I'm sitting with the Queen Bee today. I'm having a blast with you, man. You are absolutely amazing. I asked you earlier for some acronyms of a sentence basically that you put together that means how your week has gone, basically using acronyms. And Samuel also sent one in. He used the word as grace. He says you can have grace. God is righteous, amazing, caring, and excellent. Love that, Samuel. Sent a few more as well. That's great. Thank you for that, Samuel. Also, I've been asking for your gratitude messages. We've got a couple in. Yvonne Chin in the building. It's a sort of very special day coming up for her very, very soon, isn't it? Let's have a listen to what Yvonne Chin has to say.
1: Oh, thank you, Owen. And, I'm excited because today is the 11th of September, so 8 more days for my birthday. Someone said, "Why? I've never seen someone so excited for their 60th birthday." That was last year. I don't know if you remember the whole excitement. And Premier Gospel Award was on the day. And then they said, "And you're 61 and you're still so excited." They said, they can't imagine or wait to see what 70. I said, "What?" When I know the journey, because I know the journey God has taken me from, how many times I come near death, I have to praise God. 70, oh, to God be the glory. Great things He has done and is still doing. Continue to do the great work that you are all doing on Premier Gospel Radio Station. God bless you all. Love you all with the love of God. I hope to meet you all soon and very soon.
0: Yvonne Chin in the building, getting ready to celebrate another big birthday. I hear you made a big fuss last year, family, so I guess we've got to do the same again this year too, right? Love that, Yvonne. Also in the building is Lady Di, the mother of my adopted niece, Aaliyah Page as well. She's also the star of our Back to School podcast, which is, dude, it's going to be amazing when you see it, talking about all things kids, basically, and they've got it all locked in. They're so good. Her and Elizabeth are absolutely amazing, amazing, amazing. So listen to what our Lady Di has to say this morning.
2: Good morning, TGIF. Brother Adam, Brother Tuller, the Premier Gospel team, and the Hot Porridge Massive. Hello, hello, hello to this lovely, beautiful voice this morning. So nice to hear you, Brother Adam. So lovely to hear you. We had Theo yesterday, now we have you. We miss Sissy B, but it's always good to have a different voice on the show that you expect to hear your normal, your normal host. So it's lovely to hear you this morning, and we'll have you this afternoon as well. It's amazing. I give thanks for life always, always, always, always. I'm on the wake up list and I'm just so grateful. I give thanks for family, for friends. I give thanks that I have a job. I give thanks that I can make plans, you know, so we've got to just stay prayerful, worshipful, hopeful, and absolutely grateful because God has preserved us this morning. So happy Friday, yay, yay, yay, yay. So my acronym for this morning, I will say, is peace. And with peace, endurance, and assurance in Christ, we will see eternity. With peace, endurance, and assurance in Christ, we will see eternity. How about that? God bless you all. Adam, I love you. Aaliyah Page loves you. We love you. As for Tala, that's a different matter. But anyways, Brother Tala, have a lovely day. We love you too. God bless you. Have a lovely, lovely end to your weekend.
0: Not Tyler catching strays there from Lady Di. Obviously, we know she loves you, really, Tyler. Don't worry, bro. It's all good. It's all good. I love you too, Aaliyah Page and Lady Di as well. Thank you for always being here. And thank you for your great work as well. Thank you for the amazing job you did on our podcast as well. 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Literally getting ready to power up the decks. The tempo is getting ready to rise. And DJ Olaje is in the building, ready to take over with the Friday party playlist. 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DJ Olajay, it's at 9, family. I love you. It's been great being with you so far today. Shout out to Queen B and Tola and Hot Porridge Massive as well. Family, keep it locked. DJ Olajay is taking you through till 10 with a Friday party playlist. 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
1: Good morning, I'm Donna Birrell. Memorial services are being held across the world to mark 25 years since the 9/11 attacks. A special changing of the guard ceremony is taking place in the UK as the Prime Minister warns terror still knocks at the door of democracy. MPs will once again vote on the assisted dying bill in England and Wales. The original version ran out of time in the House of Lords earlier this year. The Bishop of Dover said the recent protests in Dover and Portsmouth had left her feeling far from safe in the place she calls home. There are now moves to ban face coverings at anti-migrant protests. The Prime Minister wants to change a constitutional rule which prevents him from advising on the appointment of bishops because he's a professing Catholic. And the UK economy grew by 0.4% in July, up from 0.3% the month before. And those are your headlines.
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3: Family locked into Gospel Breakfast. Your boy Adam Brooks sitting in today for Queen B, bringing you the best way to start your Friday morning right here on Premier Gospel. It's Friday, the 11th of September, and in this hour, you know how Queen B does it. Another Brooks in the building, so we're going to do what we're going to do. It's an hour of back-to-back DJ mixes here on Premier Gospel. That means DJ Olajay is keeping you company for the next hour, but I'll still be here, family, so let me know on WhatsApp on 0303 040 1111 if you're listening right now. But family, let's hand it over to the one and only DJ Olajay for your Friday party playlist on Premier Gospel.
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That's DJ Olaje playing here on Premier Gospel with your Friday party playlist. It's your boy Adam Brooks sitting in today for Queen B on Gospel Breakfast. I hope you're enjoying the tune so far. More coming for you here on Premier Gospel. 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Starting your message with the word Gospel. Shout out to the Hot Podge Massive. 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
1: Surrounded by the stack from the chair, bend my wings up on the feet, man. Look at it. You know, blessings can be, I just say it twice for the G.

family, you never told me you get down like this on a Friday morning. The Friday party playlist is lit. Why? What's going on, man? Come on. I love it. Got DJ RJ spinning decks for us all for this hour, fam. Hope you're enjoying that. More tunage, as Queen Bee would say. More tunage on the way. Family, it's your boy Adam Brooks. I'm sitting in for Queen Bee today, and I am having an absolute blast in this chair. But let me know, what are you doing right now? Where are you going to work? Are you going to just on a school run? What are you doing this morning, family? Hit me up on WhatsApp. 0303-040-1111 or text 66777. Start any message with the word gospel. Say, Adam, I'm there in the car and I'm on the way from school. What are you doing? Let me know, family. Also, get ready for my guy, Ibe Jankel. He's on the way for Daytimes with Ibe on Premier Gospel. He's ready and raring to go. But before that, DJ RJ.

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9: Hey, my family, you're locked into Gospel Breakfast. Your boy Adam Brooks in the building. Shouting out Queen Bee's not with us today. I'm sitting in today having a great, great, great show with you. Listen, we've got DJ Ola J in the building playing us all the way through our Friday 9 to 10 slot, which is our Friday praise party. Makes you absolutely loving this. I know I am. Keep it locked in. We've got so much more coming up for you in this hour. Keep it locked.

your boy Adam Brooks in the building, sitting with the Queen Bee. Oh my gosh, what a Friday so far. DJ Olajay is spinning them tunes, or as Queen Bee would say, tunage, tunage, tunage. Family, keep it locked in. Don't go anywhere. 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

0: 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See, man, the kingdom.
1: Family, you're locked into Gospel Breakfast. Your boy Adam Brooks sitting in today for Queen B. We had a great last hour with DJ Olaje. Spin them tunes, gave us a great way to start our Friday morning, this Friday, the 11th of September. I'm heading out now. Ibe Giant Killer is ready to take you all the way into daytimes. And guess what? I'm back at

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1: Good morning, I'm Donna Birrell. Memorial services are being held across the world to mark 25 years since the 9/11 attacks. A special changing of the guard ceremony is taking place in the UK as the Prime Minister warns terror still knocks at the door of democracy. MPs will once again vote on the assisted dying bill in England and Wales. The original version ran out of time in the House of Lords earlier this year. The Bishop of Dover said the recent protests in Dover and Portsmouth had left her feeling far from safe in the place she calls home. There are now moves to ban face coverings at anti-migrant protests. The Prime Minister wants to change a constitutional rule which prevents him from advising on the appointment of bishops because he's a professing Catholic. And the UK economy grew by 0.4% in July, up from 0.3% the month before. And those are your headlines.
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1: Hey family, good morning, good morning, good morning. Welcome to Daytimes with your boy Ibe Giant Killer right here on Premier Gospel. And big love to the Hot Porridge Massive for getting us started this morning. It's Friday the 11th of September and we made it through another week. And I'm here to keep you company all the way to 1 p.m. And today we are doing a couple of things. We're doing a couple of things. Who is it? Going to be giving you that in just a few moments. But before we move into the fun this morning, we want to pause briefly just to remember the events of September the 11th, 2001. Now today we remember all those who lost their lives, families, and who continue to carry that loss. The emergency workers who responded and everybody whose life was changed by that day. Our thoughts and prayers are with them, and we continue to pray peace for the world, our world. Now coming up shortly, we're going to be playing Who Is It? Today's Bible character is known for encouraging people, believing in them and helping them to move forward. So keep it right here. We've a big, bright Friday morning ahead of us right here on Premier.

B.B. Winans and Love is the Reason. And before that, we had Imran and Wait Here. Now, Premier Gospel family, we are playing this. Who is it? And I'm thinking of a Bible character. I'll give you a series of clues and you need to work out who it is. Now, here's clue number one. This man was a believer in the early church. His original name was Joseph, and he came from the island of Cyprus. Who is it? Hold your answer, because I'm going to give you another clue in just a few moments.

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0: Slimmer Blaze there, and What I Believe. And before that, we had Brian Andrew Wilson, Overflow, and we had Pastor Jackson with the Spirit Charge. He's so animated. He is so animated. So, family, we are playing. Who is it? And it's daytimes right here on Premier Gospel with your boy, your baby, Giant Killer. Now, I have clue number two. The apostles gave this man a new name that meant son of encouragement. He was sold. He was also sold a field that he owned and gave the money to support the work of the early church. Who do you think it is? Do you know? Lock your answer in, because another clue is coming up in just a few moments.
1: Couldn't always see it. I couldn't always sense it.

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one. And Casey J there was before. And it's called A Song of My Life. So we are in this hour. We are jumping into our game. We've already jumped into it. It's a game that we call... And it's time for clue number three. You ready? So here's clue number three. Now, when others

Dunsin, Oyakan, and Jude. And before that was LCGC featuring Leon, son of Basil Mead there. Great song there. It's called So Good. So it's the final clue of... And are you ready? Are you ready to settle on your answer? Well, let me give you the clue. This man traveled with Paul on a missionary journey. Later, when Paul did not want to take John Mark on another journey, this man gave John Mark another opportunity and continued working with him. He had a habit of seeing potential in people, even when others were unsure about them. Who is it? Make your final choice now. I'm going to reveal the answer in the next couple of songs.

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Daniel Ojor and Grace, the only Grace of We. And before that was Nashby and Rebla, Amazing. So family, it's time to reveal the answer to today's. And let me go back. His original name was Joseph. He came from Cyprus. The apostles gave him a name meaning son of encouragement. He stood up for Saul when other believers were afraid of him. He gave John Mark another opportunity when Paul did not want to take him on their journey. Who is it? Well, the answer is Barnabas. So if you got that, give yourself a round of applause. Well done. You know, Barnabas reminds us that encouragement is more powerful than we sometimes realize. You know, he did not need to be the loudest person in the room. He simply became somebody who recognized potential, opened doors, and helped other people to keep going. Paul needed somebody to believe that his life had genuinely changed. John Mark needed somebody to believe that one setback did not make him useless. Barnabas became that person for both of them. As we head towards the weekend, think about who may need encouragement today. Now, sometimes one sentence, I believe in you, don't give up, or you could try again, can help somebody find strength and to continue. Now, thank you for playing Who Is It this morning. Now, coming up in the 11 a.m. hour, we're keeping Friday light with the question of the day. Is it acceptable to re-gift a present if you don't want it? Or should you keep it because somebody chose it for you? That's the question of the day. And we're definitely going to be talking about it after the news. Keep it locked. It's your boy, Ray Giant Killer, right here on

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10: Hello, I'm Rachel Huston. A proposed new law that would allow terminally ill adults in England and Wales to end their lives with medical help is being debated by MPs again. The assisted dying legislation was first put forward last year, but stalled in the House of Lords when peers tried to add multiple amendments. The Catholic Archbishop of Liverpool is among Christians urging MPs to vote against it. The Chancellor's welcomed unexpected economic growth in July, but warns the impact of the Middle East conflict is still being felt. GDP grew by 0.4% thanks to a boost from things like computer programming and artificial intelligence. And the Russian Orthodox Church says it sent remains of a medieval prince to Russian troops fighting in Ukraine to boost morale. The relics of Prince Dmitry Donskoy were discovered last month during restoration work at Moscow's Archangel Cathedral, with President Putin calling the find miraculous.
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1: Hey family, welcome back. You're listening to Daytimes, as you just heard, with your boy Ibe Giant Killer right here on Premier Gospel. It's time now for the question of the day, and this could expose a few cupboards around the country. Now, is it acceptable to re-gift a present you don't want, or should you keep it because somebody chose it especially for you? Maybe it's a candle with fragrance strong enough to clear the whole building. Maybe it's a jumper that doesn't fit, a kitchen gadget you already own, or a gift that's kind of a gift set that's been traveling around. You've been traveling around the family since 2019. But if the present is unopened and somebody else would generally enjoy it, is re-gifting sensible or disrespectful? Now keep your verdicts in mind, because throughout this hour we're putting different situations before the re-gifting court. Now you're the jury. Let's see whether each case is thoughtful or completely out of order.

Sundays were made for resetting. Join me, Ibe Giant Killer, every Sunday from 12 till 3 p.m. for the Sunday Brunch Reset on Premier Gospel. Whether you're coming home from church, gathering the family, sitting down to Sunday lunch, or simply taking it easy, we've got great music, good vibes, and encouragement, faith, everything you need to prepare for the week ahead. That's the Sunday Brunch Reset.

Blanca and Call That Music Safety, and before that was Lauryn Hill on the cast of Sister Act 2, Joyful, Joyful. Great song, love that. So, it's your boy, Major Giant Killer. It's daytimes on Premier Gospel, and we are welcoming to the, well, in fact, I'm going to welcome you right now to the regifting court. Now, here's the first case. You see, you receive an expensive box of chocolates, but you do not eat chocolate. The box is unopened. The date is fine, and your friend's birthday is next week. Your friend absolutely loves chocolates. Do you give it to them, or do you buy something new? Because the chocolates were originally for you. My verdict? I think one is allowed. But you must remove the original card. Now imagine your friend opening the present and finding a note saying, "To Ibe, thank you for everything." Case closed. And the friendship is probably closed as well. Now, you make your own decision. Thoughtful recycling or unacceptable behaviour. Hold your verdict. Hold on to your verdict. We've got another case coming up in just a few moments.

song says it's good to be alive, but it's best to live. Look at your neighbor and say, neighbor, it's good to be alive, but it's best to live. And guess what? Guess what?

Rick Jones. Live Your Best Life. And before that was Dwayne Woods and Anthony Hamilton and Friend of Mine. So listen, it's time for our second case in the regifting court. Now, somebody close to you gives you a personalized mug with your name and photograph printed on it. Now, you don't like the picture, but your colleague happens to have the same name as you. Can you regift it? Absolutely not. That mug knows too much. Put it at the back of the cupboard and let it just retire quietly. But here's the bigger question. Does it depend on who gave it, well, who gave you the present? If it came from somebody you barely know, perhaps regifting it, feel harmless. But if it's your grandmother, your grandmother chose it carefully, wrapped it herself, and asks about it every time she visits, that gift is now a permanent member of the household. So where's your line? Does the thought behind the present matter more than whether you actually use it? Keep thinking. We got more cases coming in just a few moments.

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The legendary Karen Clark there, and I'll Be Right There. And before that was Tab Worship, We Are Rising, which is abbreviated WAR. So, family, it's time for the rapid re-gifting test. Now, I'll give you five items. Decide immediately, keep or re-gift it, or give it to charity. Number one, a candle in a fragrance you do not like. Number two, a book you already own. Number three, a jumper that's two sizes too small. Number four, a bottle of something you do not drink. Number five, a present from a person who's about to receive it back. Oh gosh. The final one is dangerous. Now, you need records, you need labels, you need full tracking system. Now, here's the giant killer rules for regifting. The gift

Sunday and Russian. And before that was Daryl Walls and Abel. Love that song. Beautiful, beautiful song. So, family, we've had some fun with unwanted presents today. But the most valuable gift in life does not always arrive in a wrapping paper. Sometimes the greatest gift is a person who encourages you, prays for you, listens to you, and remains present when life becomes difficult. So, as the next song plays, think of somebody who's been a genuine gift into your life. Maybe a friend, a family member, a church leader, colleague, or somebody who believes in you when you struggle to believe in yourself. The next song could be dedicated to them. It's a reminder to thank God for good people He's placed around us.

0: 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So I've set one up. I'm also leaving a gift in my will for something that's been truly special in my life, that will continue God's work.
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Olanda Draper and My Soul Doth Magnify the Lord. And before that, we had Israel Houghton, Friend of God. Friend of God. So today we've been asking, is it acceptable to re-gift a present you don't want? Now, after considering the evidence, the giant killer verdict is yes, with conditions. The present should be unused, suitable for the new person, and not simply because you need to clear the cupboard. And please check the packing carefully. Old cards, handwritten names, and expired dates have to have exposed many innocent re-gifters. But perhaps gratitude matters too. Even when a present is not quite right, we can still appreciate the kindness behind it. The fact that they went out and got you the present, man. That's enough, man. That's enough. So listen, coming up in the 12 p.m. hour, I've got a simple task that you can complete wherever you are. Also, we got your track of the week and we got a message from Pastor Lorraine Buchanan. So stay right here. It's Day Times with your boy, Ibe Giant Killer on Premier Gospel.

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1: Hello, I'm Rachel Huston. MPs are again debating on whether or not to back assisted dying in England and Wales ahead of a fresh Commons vote. It's the second attempt to change the law. The original version of the legislation ran out of time in the House of Lords in the spring. A special changing of the guard ceremony has taken place in central London to remember the victims of 9/11. It's 25 years ago to the day when four commercial planes were hijacked by Al-Qaeda terrorists in US skies. Andy Burnham's pledged to change a constitutional quirk which prevents him from advising on the appointment of bishops and archbishops. The Prime Minister gives symbolic approval for new Church of England and Church of Scotland bishops, but a 19th century law means he can't do so as he's a professing Catholic. And the UK economy surpassed expectations. Official figures show GDP grew by 0.4% in July compared to 0.3% growth the month earlier.
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1: Hey family, welcome to the final hour of Daytimes with your boy Ibe Giant Killer right here on Premier Gospel. And what a Friday morning we've definitely shared. We discovered Barnabas in Who Is It? A man known for encouraging people and giving them another opportunity. We reopened the re-gifting court and considered whether passing an unwanted present is thoughtful, thrifty, or completely out of order. And that brings us to our task for today. And this one can be completed at any point over the weekend. Find one useful item in your home that you no longer need and pass it on with purpose. It could be clothing, it could be clothing in good condition, an unread book, an unopened gift, a kitchen item, or something that's been sitting untouched in the cupboard, and you could give to somebody who would appreciate it or donate it to a charity shop. Now, the rule is simple. It must be clean, useful, and something you'd be happy to receive yourself. Now, one person's clutter could become somebody else's blessing. Coming up, we've got your track of the week. Friday feel-good edition of the Giant Killer Jukebox. And we got Pastor Lorraine as well, the Pastor's Corner, that's coming up. So, sit tight and let's go.

0: That's a very talented Jermaine Edwards there, and not forget. And before that was Chantal Retendo and You Alone. Now, it is time for our track of the week.
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1: 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This is your track of the week, Everlasting Life by Remnant of Praise, Jay Howard and Carla Williams Francis. So this song speaks to living forever in peace and close friendship with God. Romans 6 verse 23 tells us that the gift of God is eternal life in Christ Jesus our Lord. It was produced by Vaughan V. Keys Henry and has a signature sound all over it. So make sure you go and get that Remnant of Praise live album right now and enjoy your track of the week, Everlasting Life, here on Premier Gospel.

0: hope you enjoyed your track of the week, Everlasting Life by Remnant of Praise. You can keep up with me on all socials at Akil Henry Music. 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
1: Chris Henry and Everything Good. And before that, we had your track of the week. Now, family, remember today's task of the day. Find one useful item you no longer need and pass it on thoughtfully. Now, do not use this as an opportunity to give somebody something broken and call yourself generous. No! You're missing the point here. Now, if the sleeve is missing, a wheel or a button, and the instruction manual, listen, that's not a gift. If it's missing, it's not a gift. That may be a problem. You are transferring. It looks like it. Make sure it's something the next person can genuinely enjoy. Now, I want to play this next song. I want to dedicate it to you as you think about giving.

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0: people to make some noise.
1: Chris Wesley there and Undignified Redeemed. And before that was James Cleveland and Give It To Me. Oh, family. This week has been demanding, has it? Now, let's use the next few minutes to take a breath, reset and remember that we've made it to Friday. You may not have completed everything on the list. You know, some things may have taken longer than expected, but progress still deserves recognition, doesn't it? Just like Barnabas, perhaps you can use this weekend to encourage someone who needs another opportunity or simply needs reminding that they're not alone. Now, coming up, we've got a message from Pastor Lorraine Buchanan that's going to be hitting you shortly. So make sure that you stick around for that.

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0: That's Lola Gottheld and Dear Love. And before that was Maverick City Music and Revelation 19, verse 1. Now, here's Pastor Lorraine Buchanan and Pastor's Corner.
1: Hi all, Pastor Lorraine Buchanan here from Church of God Evangelism. And I want to bring a word with you today, a brief word on true repentance. True repentance. Something that grieves my heart, and I have to catch myself up as well with this, is that we live in a fast-paced world that tells us to, or conditions us to normalize events that we experience. We normalize things that go wrong. We just want to get it back on an even keel very quickly. We don't spend time reflecting deeply about what went wrong, who we may have hurt, and how we can put things right. In fact, we make excuses as to why it happened. Now, with God, when we sinned against Him, we've done things, said things, behaved in ways that we know is wrong. And it grieves the Holy Spirit the way we behaved. It grieves the Holy Spirit what it was that we said and did. He's watching what we're doing, and it grieves Him. And we come and we say, I'm sorry, Father, I did this thing. I wonder if that sorry moves us to the point where we feel like this is life and death in my repentance. This thing is life and death to me in my saying sorry. Is there a deep sense of recognition? Recognition that this that I've done and said actually breaks my Father's heart. It makes Him sad. It makes Him disappointed. You know, he knows that there are weaknesses in our lives. When we go to Him, we say we're sorry. How sorry are we? How sorry are we? Because I tell you this, the depth of that reflection and sorrow in our own soul will be the point of that repentance that says, I will never do that again. Now look, we live in a world that conditions us to move very quickly from one thing to the next. And we don't give time or space to think about what we've done. But I want you to know today, John the Baptist said, bring the characteristics that's meet, right, suitable for godly repentance. If you have sinned or done anything before the Father that we know has grieved the Holy Spirit, He is requiring repentance that is not flippant and sorry God, sorry Father, and off you go to the next thing, but a standing still, a reflective pause, a coming before Him with a brokenness. And why are you broken? Because, and why am I broken? Because we recognize that we've broken the Father's heart with what we've done, what we've said, or what we've how we've behaved. God bless you today as you reflect on true repentance, that it isn't flippant, it isn't a fly-by-night, it is deep, and it has characteristics that brings about a change from the inside out. God bless you today. Amen.

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You can't get more legendary than that. That's Papa San and Real Talk. Before that was Call That Music, Say That I Love You. And what a powerful message we had from Pastor Buchanan. We're going to have a brand new message on Monday. Cannot wait. She's so good. She is so good. Well, I'm going to hand over to Adam. He's up next. But before we do so, can we pray? Heavenly Father, thank you for bringing us through another week. Thank you for every moment of joy, every lesson learned, and every person who encouraged us when we needed strength. Help us to become more like Barnabas, to recognize potential, speak life, and give people room to grow beyond their mistakes. As we complete today's task, show us how to be generous with what we have. Help us to give thoughtfully, respectfully, and with genuine love. Today, we also remember those who lost their lives in the attacks in September 11, 2001, and the families who continue to carry that loss and emergency workers who responded. 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Premier Gospel family, thank you for spending your Friday with me this morning. Adam is coming up next with more brilliant gospel music, conversation, encouragement, and fun. I'll be back on Sunday. Yes, for the Sunday brunch reset. This is your boy, Bay Giant Killer, handing over to Adam. God bless you.

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1: Hello, I'm Rachel Huston. A debate is taking place in the House of Commons over whether or not the assisted dying bill should be passed in England and Wales. The first version of the legislation was stalled in the House of Lords in the spring. The Catholic Archbishop of Liverpool, John Sherrington, says a law change would have a profound impact on the relationship between doctors and patients. A special changing of the guard ceremony to commemorate the anniversary of the 9/11 attacks has been held at Buckingham Palace this morning. It's 25 years since more than 3,000 people were killed when four commercial planes were hijacked by Al-Qaeda terrorists. Despite economists predicting zero growth, the UK economy has grown faster than expected. Official figures show it expanded by 0.4% in July compared to 0.3% the month before. And the Russian Orthodox Church has sent relics of a medieval prince to frontline soldiers to boost morale. Dmitry Donskoy defeated Mongol forces in the 14th century.
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1: Family, you're locked into Afternoons with Adam right here on Premier Gospel. Yes, my fam, what's going on? Hope you're good. It's just gone 1 o'clock on this Friday, the 11th of September, 2026. Your boy Adam Brooks in the building. What's going on, family? Shout out to my guy, Ibe Giankele, for a great start to our afternoon. And yes, if my voice sounds familiar from breakfast this morning, that's correct, because you're not imagining it. I was here since 7 o'clock this morning, family, covering gospel breakfast for the wonderful Queen Bee. That was my first time ever in the breakfast chair. And this morning we did Gratitude Friday together, and we thank God for the week. And this afternoon, family, we're taking it another step further. That's right, because today we're talking about the feeling of gratitude. Now, how you feel so great when gratitude is shown, but also how it feels to hear somebody be grateful for you as well, what you've done. So if there's somebody in your life, family, that you've been meaning to say something to, someone I want to say thank you to, you, I'm grateful for you, today is the day. And I think the thank yous really are a bit overdue. Also, that I love yous, they never get said out loud, family. We need to get them in today as well. So there's even someone who you know is like, you are the reason that I made it. You know who that person is, family. That somebody maybe never has heard that from you as well. So today, you get to send that message to your family. Not Monday, not when things calm down, right here on Premier Gospel this afternoon. So when we come back, I'm going to tell, well, you're going to come back actually and tell me who that person is, and we're going to talk about it today on the show. And also one more thing, because remember, today's date as well is September the 11th, and 25 years ago today, the towers fell in New York, and the whole world learned in one morning that you don't always get a later on, I'll do it later. We don't get it all the time, family. So we're going to remember that gently today as well throughout the show. Now, who are you talking to today? Who's the person you're grateful for? Who are you saying, I love you? Who is that person? Let me know on WhatsApp on 0303-040-1111 or text 66777, starting your message with the word gospel. Also, send me your emoji forecast for today as well. What is your day looking like today? And also, why today is important. And it also goes back to yesterday's story as well. So keep it locked to hear all about that right here on Premier Gospel.
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3: Calling Joy, Toby, Kofi, Marsha, Mercy, Peace, Tolu, Olu, Daniel, Leroy, Samuel, and Karen. I know it's been a while. It's time to come home.

Fred Hammond playing here on Premier Gospel with You Are My Song. Family locked into Afternoons with Adam right here on Premier Gospel. Your boy Adam Brooks in the building. Family, today is Say It Today Day. That's where we have the message that you've been putting off sending, and it gets sent this afternoon. Now, family, let me tell you where that comes from today, because yesterday on this show, if you remember correctly, I told you the whole story of the day that I nearly died 9 years ago. And out of those 3 hours of radio, do you know which part kind of kept messing with me in my head, really? The five goodbye notes I wanted to write to my family, my friends, and my parents, basically, I never got to write. And lying there before, you know, a 50-50 surgery, I was asking the surgeon for a pen and paper to write to my parents, my brother, my sister, my niece, my daughter. And they told me there was no time, and I knew every single word I wanted to say, and I couldn't get any of it out, family. It's so, so crazy. Literally, that broke my heart to not be able to do that. So I want to share with you the lesson for that today. The lesson from that for me today, family, because I promised you I'd never let go of this thing. Time is so short, and you cannot wait for a corridor of opportunity to tell the people that you love that you love them. You can't wait for the right moment. Oh, I wait till I see them next time. And literally, if my story yesterday doesn't convince you, then I don't know what will, because literally that's the it convinces me myself. Anyway, if it doesn't, then today's date, September 11th, you know what that means. That should help you think about it, because 25 years ago today, on September the 11th, ordinary people reached for their phones one last time. You've heard it all before, haven't we? And so many of those final messages were the same three words: I love you. I love you, mom. I love you, darling. I love you, baby. I love you, son. I love you, daughter. All that was going out. So when time runs out, love is literally what people want to say, isn't it? So let's not wait for time to run out on us, family. Today, we're going to fix that. Every single message you've been carrying in your mind to say, we're going to share it. Like I carried mine today. After that happened, man, I never let it happen to me again. I never let it go another moment without saying I love you, or I miss you, or thank you, mom and dad. I never let it happen to me again. So your day today is to get your sent as well. So I'll go first. I'm sending a message to my mom and dad, my brother, sister, my niece, my nephew, my other niece, my sister-in-law, my brother-in-law. I love you. Send me yours from me, and we'll read them out on the air right here on Premier Gospel. And then tell me also, if you're going to do it privately from your phone, tell me if you've done it as well and who you've done it to as well. You can send me your message on WhatsApp on 0303 040 1111 or text 6677, starting your message with the word gospel.

evening, good morning, good night, good afternoon, whatever time of day it is, I greet you in the mighty and wonderful and powerful and tremendous name of Jesus. My name is Theo Manderson, and Akwaba to the Theo Manderson Show. 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We forget about what's going on in the world, and we just focus on Christ. 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

Your boy Johnson playing here on Premier Gospel with Can't Stop. Before that, you heard the sounds of Kodoku with He Lives. Family, you're locked into Afternoons with Adam right here on Premier Gospel. Your boy Adam Brooks in the building. And today, we're talking about sending the message that we've all been putting off sending. And then also, you're going to tell me if you've done it as well, so we can celebrate the fact that you've told someone you love that you love them. I know it's really kind of cliche, but on a day like today, where you know this is 25 years on from the day the World Trade Center was brought down to the ground, people went to work that day, not knowing it'd be the last time. People got onto planes that day, not knowing it was the last time. And they were getting their phones. And all they wanted to do was just tell the person in their life that they loved one more time that I love you. You know that? And like I said to you yesterday, that's what I wanted to do when I went to hospital and I was going to surgery after getting stabbed. And like, literally, it's 50-50, bro. You never know what's going to happen. I'm like, well, I need to tell these people that I love them then. And I never had the chance. They said, it's too late. We've got no time. You got to go straight into surgery. So the reason why I'm focusing on this family is because I recognize so many of us take time for granted. And you may even think, what? They're going to think I'm just being silly by sending them a message right now. Do you know how much it matters, how good it feels to receive an unexpected message saying, hey, bro, I just want to let you know I love you. Mom, you know what, Mom? Thank you for everything you've done. Dad, you know what? We've fallen out here and there, but I appreciate all you've done for me. I appreciate all the things you've done in my life. Thank you for sticking around. Those kind of messages make a difference, family. So today, I'm asking you to say, to someone you know that you love, if it was your last time you might get to speak to them, what would you say to them? And then think about the fact that nothing is guaranteed. We live from heartbeat to heartbeat, from breath to breath, and today should be a great reminder of that. 25 years ago, the World Trade Center went down and people literally went to work and never came home. So not being morbid, family, but bear in mind, it makes a difference to show gratitude and thanks, and it makes a difference when you get to do it to the person's face when they're alive to hear it. Don't come. My mom says this. My nan said to me the other day, she said, Adam, don't come and come to my funeral and chat about me if you can't come and see me. That's what she said to me, you know. So like, nan, you're right. I got to come and see him more often. So family, that's the message today, family. Tell someone you know that needs to hear this today, or that you'd love to tell that you love them, that you miss them, that you're grateful for them, that you're thankful for them as well, family. That's the question for today. That's all we're doing right now in this hour of the show. Let me know if you've done it as well on WhatsApp, 0303 040 1111, or text 6677, starting your message with the word gospel.

0: put me in.
1: Yes, family, locked into Afternoons with Adam right here on Premier Gospel. Yeah, I'm so excited, you know. You know what I love about Premier Gospel is we're in the studio and every now and then somebody walks through the door and he's like, oh my God, I can't believe this. Listen to what I'm saying to you, right? If you remember Gospel Garden Festival, you will know the main star of that festival was the one and only Esther Armah. She is literally Premier Gospel's, as I call her, red carpet Esther. She is known all over the world for being that person who everyone knows. Oh my gosh, do you know Esther? Esther's in the building!
2: What's hey, people! Yo, yo.
1: Listen, man, I'm so excited. And you heard two voices there, right? Because it's not just Esther Armah in the building as well. We have got a special guest in the building. Introduce our guest today,
2: Very
1: Esther.
2: Special. We've got the one and only, the wonderful Nikella!
1: Guys, in the building, what's going on? So, as you know, family, today we're talking about sending a message to people that we love. On a day like today, right, it's September 11th, 25 years ago, the World Trade Center went down, right? And people were reaching for their phones as they were watching the buildings go down, like, oh, I need to send my mom a message, my wife, my girl, whatever like that. Who would you take your phone out now to message Esther right now if you had the one text left? Who do you message?
2: My mom.
1: Mom.
2: It would be to my mom.
1: And what would you say to her? Last chance you got to talk to her. What would you say?
2: I love you so much and thank you so much for all your sacrifices.

0: I go anywhere and I can't get into the place, or someone's like, oh, we're full, I say literally, I go in my phone, I slide up, I show a picture of me with Esther Armar. That gets me front row ticket seats.
1: Stop it.
0: Everywhere I go.
1: Stop it.
0: No joke.
1: You need to tell me where you're going so I can get that front row, because wow.
0: Listen, I went to Nando's, I was going to press Apple Pay, and I accidentally scored on a picture of Esther and got for free.
1: That's wow. What I'm saying.
2: Is that so honest?
0: Oh, every time. No
2: where's
0: joke.
2: A Cinta lie, bro?
0: You know what? Let's play some more music now, joke. So, Nick Catlip, so you're here today, Premier. What are you doing here today? What's
2: so
0: going on?
2: So, I'm filming an episode of Fire and Flows.
0: Oh, that, yeah.
2: Yeah, so I'm super excited for that to come out. I'm not sure if these lot have seen the previous season, but they had some really good rappers representing the Christian scene, what God is doing in the UK with it. So, yeah, just continuing the same thing.
0: And so, maybe some people listening right now don't even know who you are, what your music is. Tell us about your music, what's coming out anytime soon, what's going on?
2: So I'm an artist. I'm typically known for my freestyles as a rapper. But in terms of what's coming out soon, I'm still in the writing phase, still in the recording phase. So I'm not going to say too much. But a lot of my music is just, it's rap music. But I will be stepping into, you know, a bit Afrobeat, a little bit of like neo soul. By the grace of God, you know, I'm not just confined to one type of sound. So more things should be coming soon.
0: Cool, I love that. Yeah. I'm going to play another song. I'm going to come back in a minute, talk to Esther and see what she's up to as well. Because Esther's always got something going on. Trust me. I saw Esther online about to take on the acting role. We need to talk about that. Keep it locked, family. We'll be back after this.
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0: Premier Gospel with Dead Man Walking. You're locked into Afternoons of Adam on Premier Gospel. Before that, Jonathan Reynolds and still, oh man, I'm so gassed. I can't believe Nikella is right here. Bear in mind, family, I just saw her walking through the glass window. I was like, oh my gosh, there she is with Esther Amar. I was like, yo, I got to get them on the show. So they're with me right now. I told you a minute ago, family, that we were discussing the careers of the ladies in the room with me today. Now, we already know Nikella is killing it at the moment, and you're going to see so much more from her. She's in today filming some stuff for you to see very, very shortly. Get looking out for that very shortly. But also, I told you, I was on social media, just as a normal casual browser, and I saw Esther Amar on a poster for a brand new theatre production.
1: Stop.
0: She's an actress, you know. This is what I'm saying to you, man. I told you, you know, I've been saying from day one, Esther is red carpet Esther. She's just a spotlight person. She's made to be in the limelight. You saw her at Gospel Garden Festival on stage stealing the limelight from Kurt Franken. He actually was, he was standing there like, oh my gosh, who is this woman?
1: Yeah, I know was shocked, you know.
0: Of course
1: yeah.
0: It was. Come on. So Esther, tell us about what you're up to. What's this role? And you're an actress as well.
1: Yes, I am an actress. And I don't think I've ever said that on radio, actually, which is very interesting. But yes, I'm an actress. I'm in a show called Greener Pastures, which is happening at Canada Water Theatre in London on the 8th and the 9th of October. And yeah, it's been really fun to work on. It's based in London, 1983, which I've never really played. I don't know if I call this a period drama. I don't know, but I've never played, you know, anything past the 2000s, I should say.
0: Can I just stop you there for a second? Because I feel very triggered. I feel triggered right now.
1: Sorry.
0: I was born in 1984.
1: Oh!
0: How are you going to say that my year just before my birth is a period drama?
1: No, but you know what I mean. Like, it's just like before the this day and age, you know? Like,
0: what, my day and age? Oh my gosh. Imagine. I was born in 1984. You're calling that basically Bridgerton? That's what you're saying?
1: No.
0: Or Downton Abbey?
1: That's maybe too far.
0: Wow.
1: But yeah, it's really interesting. Set in London, 1983, based on a Ghanaian family who are relocating to London. And it kind of just explores, you know, migration and the different reasons why, you know, our parents' generation especially, you know, would move to such a country. And is it truly a country that does have opportunities, or is it just the lie they've been sold? And do we see it as a land of opportunity as those who are now born here as well? So it's a really, really great play, and I think if you want to pop by and see the show, then you know, why not?
0: You got to tell us, when is it starting?
1: It literally starts the 8th and the 9th, so there's only two dates.
0: Right,
1: the 8th and the 9th of October at Canada Water Theatre in London.
0: We've got to be there, man. How can we get involved? Is it on your social media to check it out? Or
1: you can check it out on my page. You can hit me the personal message if you want to. Tickets are going to be my bio. Now that I'm seeing it on radio, it's got to be my bio now, isn't it? So
0: yes,
1: you can find it. But you can also search up Greener Pastures on Instagram and you can get your tickets from there.
0: I love that. I'm so excited. I'm actually going to try. I don't know what the days are yet. I know you said the 8th and 9th.
1: Yeah.
0: I'm going to try and come because I need to see you on stage. I need to be able to say I was there the day Esther Amar was treading the boards on Canada Water Theatre. Oh man, I can't wait for that. Have you guys heard about the new podcast we've got, Back to School Show? Have you heard about
1: it? Yes, I was literally telling Nikella about it today.
0: Listen,
1: that I can't wait to hear it. I need to watch the full thing because it's already been great.
2: Is it just kids talking on a
0: Nikella,
2: podcast?
0: There's two girls, Elizabeth and Aaliyah Page. Aaliyah Page is my adopted niece now, by the way.
1: Aww.
0: But those two are hosting a brand new podcast called Back to School Show, and it's literally talking about the new school nerves, how to deal with bullies, their favourite songs. Literally, they are the experts in this stuff, you know. It's amazing to see. And I want to encourage everyone, head to YouTube and subscribe to the YouTube channel for Premier Gospel, because on the 21st of September, that's coming out. You need to see it. Aaliyah Page and Elizabeth have done a fantastic, fantastic job. They're the young Esthers of this world, the young Nikellas of the world. You can find that again on YouTube. 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It'll be there for you to check it out, family. I cannot wait for you to see that. Also, make sure you go to Esther's page, which is what again?
1: The Esther Amar.
0: Come on. The Esther Amar. And get your tickets as well for her production. I might be there. You might see me in the audience with some roses in my hand.
1: Aww.
0: With a tear in my eye.
1: Aww.
0: As I celebrate my colleague. I love it, man. Love it. But keep it locked, family. We're going to do some more of your messages. In fact, I'm going to play a song for, this is for Sharon. Sharon's requested this song, and she's also sent a message to her family member saying, I love you. I love that. Well done, Sharon. This is for you. Keep it locked. You're locked into Afternoons of Adam on Premier Gospel.

sounds of Channeling Morpeng here on Premier Gospel. We've leaned on you as requested by the one and only Sharon. I hope you're enjoying the show so far. What a great opportunity earlier to have Nikella and our very own Esther Amar on the show. They were just walking past the door and I was like, let me get them in. It was great to chat to them. I hope you enjoyed what they said. And also make sure you check out Nikella's music and also Esther Amar in her production. It's going to be amazing, man. I can't wait to see that. Now, family, listen, it's the time's flying, man. I didn't realize how quick the day's gone so far. But I'm also thinking about the fact that I've been here since 7 o'clock in the morning, so that's probably affecting me too. But listen, we're getting ready for the next part of the show where we go to Adam's Afternoon Arcade, and I'm excited for you to see the game we're playing today, because the game is about 6 promises from the scriptures, all about words that we say to each other. You're going to finish them off for me today, and the last two, as always, are worth double, and today's winners will get named before 3. So family, get ready for that. It's coming up very, very shortly for you in the next hour. Finish your promise, the Say It edition in Adam's Afternoon Arcade. That's all coming for you after 2 right here on Premier Gospel.

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1: Hello, I'm Rachel Huston. The head of MI5 has issued a rare public message on the 25th anniversary of 9/11 to warn the terrorist threat sits alongside national security threats posed by capable states. Sir Kenneth McCallum's called it the worst of both worlds as commemoration events are held. MPs will begin voting shortly on whether or not to legalise assisted dying in England and Wales after efforts earlier this year ran out of time. It's the Commons' third chance to have their say. The UK economy recorded surprise growth in July. The biggest contribution came from computer programming and the AI sector. 6 years after leaving the UK, the Duke of Sussex is now preparing for his first public engagement since his return. Prince Harry will lead a run of charity events this month, including the inaugural Invictus Spirit Awards. And a song recorded by Christian Dolly Parton in 2022 has been released. The country music icon died last month, aged 80.
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1: Family, it's just gone 2 o'clock on this Friday, the 11th of September, 2026, and this is After News with Adam right here on Premier Gospel. What a day, family. So excited to get into our game with you today. We missed it yesterday, but today we are back. We're back. We had a day off yesterday for the story I told you, but the September race hasn't stopped and is back right now. We're playing today the game called Finish the Promise, Say It Edition. Now, the rules are simple. I'm going to read you a promise from the scriptures about the words that we say to each other, and you've got to give me the missing word that finishes it. That's all, family. So one more time. I'm going to read you a promise from the scriptures about the words that we say to each other, and you've got to give me the missing word that finishes it. That's 6 rounds, family, and the last two, as always, are worth double for your trouble. And yeah, we're going to have some winners. Let's see who's on the leaderboard today. Let's get ready for today's Adam's Afternoon Arcade. Yes, family, it's time for Adam's Afternoon Arcade. Let's get into promise number one. If you're playing right now, family, let me know on WhatsApp 0303-040-1111 or text 66777. Starting your message with the word gospel. Shout out to Venetia. I've seen your message pop up. Love to have you here. I've missed you, man. I've missed you. And Leticia's here too. What's going on, Leticia? I hope you're good. Says good afternoon, Adam. How are you? I'm good. Anyway, let me not get distracted by messages. I'll come back to them in a minute. It is promise number one. Proverbs chapter 25. A word fitly spoken is like apples of gold in pitchers of what, family? One more time for you. Proverbs chapter 25. A word fitly spoken is like apples of gold in pitchers of. Finish that sentence, family. What are those golden apples sitting in? That's promise number one. Let me know your answers on WhatsApp 0303-040-1111 or text 66777. Starting your message with the word gospel. Ah, yes, bring me the gospel. Family, promise number two coming up right after this.

Canton Jones playing here on Premier Gospel with Birthday Family, locked into Afternoons with Adam right here on Premier Gospel. Your boy Adam Brooks in the building. Ha, what's going on, people? Hope you're good. We're playing Adam's Afternoon Arcade today, and today we're playing a game called The Promises. So finish the promise, say it edition. I'm going to read the promise to you, and your job, family, is to finish the promise. Okay, so promise one is out of the way, and we're now into promise number two. Before I get to it, let me shout out a few of you in the WhatsApp. Natisha's in the building. She says, good afternoon, Adam. How are you? Natisha, I'm all the better for having seen your name pop up on my screen. Welcome to the show. Glad that you're here. Obviously, I saw Venetia's name earlier. She sent me a beautiful message. My Venetia, you absolutely made my day today with that message. Thank you so much. I hope your Friday has got off to a great start too, and I'm praying that you enjoy the rest of the music and that you get involved in the game too, and also just have a blessed Friday. Thank you, Venetia. It's good to have you back. I've missed you. I did miss your name popping up, so thank you for being here today. Auntie Violet's in the building too. Shout out, Auntie Val. What's going on? Love you loads. And Susan is in the building too, our current top of the chart, top of person in the game today and this week is Susan, by the way, and she's literally just joining, playing the game as well. So shout out to you, Susan. Great to have you here, and I'm grateful that the testimony I gave yesterday is still, I guess, landing for you as well. I appreciate that, and I'm glad that you're getting to hear and feel what I felt like on that day, because God's goodness is just amazing. It really, really is. Now, anyway, back into the game. Here is promise number two, Proverbs chapter 15. Listen, a soft answer turneth away what? One more time, a soft answer turns away something. Family, this one has saved many a life, many a marriage, many a relationship as well. So let me know your answers on WhatsApp. What does the soft answer turn away? Yeah, promise number three is on the way, and it's probably one of the most famous three-letter finishes in the Bible. That is coming up next for you here on Afternoons with Adam, right here on Premier Gospel.

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0: Lee Vassie playing here on Premier Gospel with Teach Me Family. You're locked into Afternoons with Adam right here on Premier Gospel with Adam Brooks in the building. Family, what's going on? Hope you're good. We're in the middle of our game today for Adam's Afternoon Arcade. We've got two promises locked in so far, and the board is warming up very, very nicely, actually. I can see Nkechi's playing the game. Susan's playing. Even Auntie Val's playing today for some fun. Patricia's playing as well. Dupe's playing. So it's great, yeah. So many of you in the game so far today. We're on to promise number three. Bear in mind, family, if you missed the first question, I'm going to tell you all of them again when we get to question four. No, yeah, four. I'll do five and six, and I'll go through all of them again for you. So don't worry if you missed the first one. So, yeah, here we go. Promise number three. 1 Corinthians chapter 13. And now abideth faith, hope, charity, these three. But the greatest of these is... What is that, family? Finish that sentence for me. Finish your promise. That's one more time for you. 1 Corinthians chapter 13. And now abideth faith, hope, charity, these three. But the greatest of these is... You tell me, family. Finish the sentence for me there. That's number three for you. Get your answers into me on WhatsApp on 0303-040-1111 or text 66777, starting your message with the word gospel. Also, Venetia, just putting it out there, we've got a commitment going now. So once a week, that's all I'm going to say. You know what we're talking about. At least once a week, yeah? Right, as long as you know. Cool. I'll be back, family. Keep it locked in for question number four after this.
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Anthony Evans playing here on Premier Gospel. Greater is he. Family, you're locked into Athens with Adam right here on Premier Gospel. Boy, Adam Brooks in the building. We're playing the game in Adam's Afternoon Arcade of Finish the Promise, Say It Edition. Our family, it's just gone, well, it's coming to 2:30 on this Friday, the 11th of September, 2026. Now, here is promise number 4 for you. If you've missed any promises, family, it's all good. I'm going to tell you in the next round every single question again. So we'll do 5 and 6 next, and then 1, 2, 3, and 4 again, just to make sure you got them all locked in. So here's number 4 for you, family. Coming from Proverbs chapter 16. Pleasant words are as an honeycomb, sweet to the soul and health to the... What is it? Finish that sentence, family. Remember, kind words don't just feel nice. The scripture says they heal something. To the what though, family? One more time, Proverbs chapter 16. Pleasant words are as a honeycomb, sweet to the soul and health to the blank. Finish that sentence, family. Get me your promise answers on WhatsApp on 0303-040-1111 or text 66777. Starting your message with the word gospel. Family, in the next round, we've got two quite tough ones for you. Shout out to Anita in the chat. Always, she sent me a gif of the actual thing that the answer to the question. I love that, Anita. Love that, love that. Well, let's see if the, I'm saying it is the answer like it's the answer. It might be. It might not be. Who knows? But keep it up, family. I'll give you the next two questions right after. Shout out to Anita. Great to have you in the building today as well. Let's keep it moving.

and Ten Rock playing here on Premier Gospel with Usher in the Spirit Family. Before that, you heard the sound of The King Will Come with Know You Better. Family locked into Afternoons with Adam right here on Premier Gospel. Boy Adam Brooks in the building today. We are playing Adam's Afternoon Arcade, and I've gone through all the top four so far questions, and now it's time to go through five and six, and then I'm going to give you number one to four again as well. So if you're just joining us right now, family, you can still play today's Adam's Afternoon Arcade. Just pay close attention. Remember, five and six, questions five and six are worth double the points as well. So here we go, family. Here we go. Question five. It's a hard one. A bit harder than the other ones anyway, put it that way. 1 John chapter 3. Let us not love in word, neither in tongue, but in and in truth. So what's that missing word from? One little word there, family. Love that doesn't just talk. So one more time. Question five is 1 John chapter 3. Let us not love in word, neither in tongue, but in and in truth. What is that one, family? I can see Auntie Val's answer coming in already. You love that. Keep on coming in. Question six. This is promise number six. It's a hard one as well. Again, remember, these two are worth 2 points because you get a bonus point if you get these ones right as well. Ephesians chapter 4 says our words should be good for building up, that it may minister unto the hearers. What should our words hand to everyone listening, family? This is double points, by the way. Let me say one more time. Question six. Ephesians chapter 4 says, our words should be good for building up, that it may minister unto the hearers. Tell me the missing word, family. That's from Ephesians chapter 4. Now, if you're just joining us as well, family, you come at a perfect time. We should have been here from the beginning, actually. Where you been? Well, I'll go on. But it's okay. Here we go from the top of question 1 to 4 now. Just giving you 5 and 6. Now's your chance to hear the ones you've missed already. Question 1 to 4. Here's promise number 1. Proverbs chapter 25. A word fitly spoken is like apples of gold in pictures of blank. What is that one, family? A word fitly spoken is like apples of gold in pictures of blank. Number 2. Proverbs chapter 15. A soft answer turneth away blank. Family, what is this word? It saved many a marriage. What does the soft answer turn away? Proverbs number 3 is 1 Corinthians 13. And now abideth faith, hope, charity, these three, but the greatest of these is, finish that sentence, family. What is the greatest of these? And question number 4 from Proverbs chapter 16. Pleasant words are as a honeycomb, sweet to the soul and health to the... What is it, family? Tell me. That's promise number 6. One more time. Pleasant words are as a honeycomb, sweet to the soul, as health to the blankety blank. That's from Ibe. Family, listen, kind words don't just feel nice. You know, the scripture says they heal something. But what do they heal? And what is health to the what, family? That's all your 6 questions now, family. You got to get your answers into me now on WhatsApp on 0303-040-1111 or text 66777. Starting your message with the word gospel, family. Make sure you get them into me right now. We're going to get every answer to you very, very shortly. In fact, I'm going to play a couple of longer songs to give you a bit more time to answer. And then I shall return. Keep it locked.

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0: It's DJ Nicholas Beck here on Premier Gospel with, oh, listen, that song was banging. I was getting so into it. That was God. Happy everybody. Family locked into Afternoons with Adam right here on Premier Gospel. Yeah. What's going on? Hope you're good. So listen, what we're talking about now is Afternoon Arcade. We're getting ready for the next hour of the show, but before we get to that, let's see how you have done with the answers of today's game. Bear in mind, the game was called Finish Promise, Say It Edition. It's time for us to settle up and see the answers for today's game. Bear in mind, just to let you know before we get to it as well, that sometimes, I know some of you have different versions of the Bible, so I've seen a couple of answers where the word means the same thing. So I've awarded you points if it means the same thing, but I can tell it's from another translation. So for example, if it says, this is not a true scripture, but if it said, you mean well, it says you done well, or that kind of thing, I don't mind that. Or something like, oh, you done good, or well, same thing, yeah? Unless it's totally off, I'm going to accept the answer. So let's get into the answers. Promise number one was apples of gold in pictures of silver. That's from Proverbs 25. Shout out to everyone getting that one right. Let me see who got it right. I can see that Enkechi, Cleve, Max, and Susan all got that one correct. Question number two, promise number two was a soft answer. Turneth away wrath, family, from Proverbs 15. And yet Susan, Max, Cleve, Enkechi, Stella, Shauna, Patricia, Dupe, all got that one correct. So well done as well. Obviously, I've got a shout out Auntie Val. Auntie Val's not on the leaderboard, but she's playing and getting all the answers as well. But you know, got to shout her out. Auntie Val's in the building. Hey, love that one. Also, number three then. The greatest of these is charity. Or in some versions of the Bible, it says love. So if you put charity or love, I'm accepting that. That's from 1 Corinthians 13. And yes, family, if you said love, like I said, that's yours too. So shout out to everyone getting it on correct as well. Question or promise number four, health to the bones. Some of you said body. I'm like, I don't know about that one, but I can take it. Proverbs 16, health to the bones. That's what the answer was. Someone said heart. I wouldn't take heart, but if you said body or bones, I can accept that, depending on which version of the Bible you're using as well. Promise number five was double for your trouble. And it says love in deed and in truth. So the answer there was deed. That's from 1 John verse 3. Don't just say it, family. That basically says live it. I think someone mentioned the answer like actions. And again, I can believe that's from a different version of the Bible. So that's cool. I accept that one as well. So that's question number five. So that's double. Then question number six, that it may minister grace unto the hearers. That's Ephesians 4. Every word hands somebody something. Make sure, family, that when you give somebody something in the word, it also offers them some grace as well. Shout out to everybody who's been involved in today's game. I just saw the teacher's answers as well. Yes. Okay, cool. So yeah, we've got on our leaderboard today. How many of you today? 12 of you on the leaderboard today. Shout out to Janet, Anita, Giovanni, and Danielle, who play every day as well. Shout out to Venetia, who is here too. Shout out to Dupe and Patricia. All of you scored some points, but not enough to make the top like five, put it that way. Shout out to Ashawn as well, played the game well as well. Stella, you got half of the points. Well done on that one. And then for those of you who got in the top five, and Catchy, just missed one. You got one wrong, Catchy, one. But you still got two bonus points. That's really good. Because you answered five and six correctly. Shout out to Cleve, my guy, got all six plus two bonus points. Shout out to Max in Mitcham, who got all six plus two bonus points. And Susan with six plus two bonus points too. Shout out to Auntie Val, who said, Adam, I'm just playing for fun today, so I don't need to be on the leaderboard. I love that, Auntie Val. Stop playing the game anyway. Shout out to you for playing and getting literally the ones that you got correct, which is all of them, I think. So well done for you. Family, honestly, it's been great playing this game with you in this hour. Coming up in the next hour of the show, though, we have got an amazing set of things to come to you. Also, before I get to that, I've got to remind you about Glasgow. Literally, in your diaries, mark the date, the 1st of October, because the revival has come to Glasgow at the SCC Armadillo, Thursday, the 1st of October. Michael W. Smith, live with Celtic Worship, and Nicky Gumbel. Go to therevival.scot to find out more about that. If you missed today's game, family, don't worry, you can still get involved in today's show. And remember, we're playing again on Monday as well. But send me any song requests you got for the final hour on WhatsApp, 0303-040-1111, text 06777. Start any message with the word gospel as well. In the final hour of the show, we've got our track of the week and also who you told your messages to. Remember, I asked you to tell me if you've messaged somebody today to say I love you, that kind of thing. And also, if there's been a response to it. And also, I'm going to give you a word to carry into your weekend. Keep it locked, family. I'll be back right after this. Shout out and Catchy as well. Sending you lots of love. I can see your stickers coming in. What's up? Oh, no. You got all six right in the kitchen. My bad. You did get them all six right. I'm sorry. Well done to you. Keep it locked. I'll be back.
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9: I'm Martin T. Hart. MPs have voted against a fresh move to legalise assisted dying in England and Wales. The bill was defeated with 270 MPs voting for and 286 voting against. Names are being read out at a ceremony in New York of some of the almost 3,000 people killed on 9/11 as memorial events mark the 25th anniversary. There have been marching bands, choir performances and a silence to mark the moment the first hijacked plane hit the World Trade Center in 2001. A new pilgrimage centre has been completed at Durham Cathedral. The Cuthbert Centre for Pilgrimage and Prayer will provide a welcoming and accessible place for individuals and groups arriving in Durham as pilgrims. And Oasis have used a drone show to tease a tour announcement. Lights lit up the sky in Manchester last night.
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1: Family, it's just gone 3 o'clock on this Friday, the 11th of September, 2026, and this is Afternoons with Adam right here on Premier Gospel. Ah, family, what a day so far. Grateful to have you with me. I'm so happy you chose to spend your Friday with me right here on Premier Gospel. Thank you. Thank you. I love it here. Shout out to everyone playing the game in the last hour. Shout out particularly to Susan, Max, Cleve, and Ketchy, Natisha, Stella, Shauna, Patricia, Dupe, Benicia, Giovanni, Anita, Janet, and all of you playing the game today. Thank you for being part of that. Love it here, man. And in this hour of the show, we're going to our track of the week. Don't bear in mind, family, today our theme has been all week. We're talking about life, and yesterday I talked about sharing my story about my life testimony and stuff. And the song for this week has been Everlasting Life, chosen by my guy Akil Henry from Jazz Alive. So what a great song he chose. I think he chose it on purpose. I think he must have known where we would be heading this week. I love it, man. So family, get ready to hear that in the next few seconds. You can hear a song from a guy, Tides, and then our track of the week is on the way for you. So keep it locked, turn up the music, and get ready for Everlasting Life from Remnant and Praise.

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0: Hi, this is Akil from the Jazz Alive Show, and you're listening to Premier Gospel, the voice of UK gospel. This is your track of the week, Everlasting Life by Remnant of Praise, Jay Howard, and Carla Williams Francis. So this song speaks to living forever in peace and close friendship with God. Romans 6 verse 23 tells us that the gift of God is eternal life in Christ Jesus our Lord. It was produced by Vaughan V. Keys Henry and has a signature sound all over it. So make sure you go and get that Remnant of Praise live album right now and enjoy your track of the week, Everlasting Life, here on Premier Gospel.

0: hope you enjoyed your track of the week, Everlasting Life by Remnant of Praise. You can keep up with me on all socials at Akil Henry Music. 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

Carrie Young playing here on Premier Gospel with a reggae cover and refix of the song Cycles. Love that. That's really, really nice. I love that. Family locked into Afternoons with Adam right here on Premier Gospel. Wow, what a day together today. And yeah, it's been, we talked earlier about sending a message to somebody at the last minute, right? So, you know, that kind of time where you get to the point where you're like, oh my gosh, if only I knew, I'd have texted them, I would have called them, I'd have done that. And I absolutely think and believe that we should do it before we feel like we need to. Does that make sense? Sorry, I was choking on my own mouth then. Okay, so yeah. So we got a message earlier from the one and only Susan. And Susan had a great message. She said that she messaged into her is this, let me see, read again. She messaged to her, not Susan, sorry, Sharon. Sharon, that's why I can't see it. It's Sharon. She messaged her brother and sister-in-law on their 11th anniversary today saying, I love you. Just random. I love that. And I think it's so important to do that because, like I said to you yesterday, when I was going through the moment where I thought my life was going to end, I wanted to send messages to my family. The doctor said, you haven't got time. I said, can I have my phone? Can I have a notepad? Something. No, Adam, there's no time. We've got to go into surgery. And that moment, I realized I haven't done it. If I'd done it regular, I wouldn't have felt the way I felt. So do it regularly, family. Really do it. Take time. Even this afternoon when you get home from work or from doing the school run, just think, you know, I'm going to text my mom or my dad or my cousin or my long lost auntie who I haven't spoken to in a few minutes and just say, auntie, just letting you know I love you, you know. Thank you for when I was a kid, all the times you made me patty and cocoa bread, whatever it was that you had, right? You know what I mean? Just tell someone that you love them. And if you've done it, let me know. 0303 040111 or text 66777 and start any message with the word gospel. Also, if you know someone's listening, I'm happy to read the message for you as well here for them to hear. So, yeah, let me know, family. Keep it locked. I shall return because we're going to talk actually about the people who can't message anymore as well. So, we're going to talk about it gently, but we're going to talk about that as well right here on Premier Gospel.

Take three, playing on Premier Gospel, the Taliban Freemix family locked into Afternoons with Adam on Premier Gospel. I'll tell you what's interesting, family. I love our shows. I love our communication. I love our days together. We have highs and lows. We have the fun and games. We talk about real things as well. And today, like, I want to talk to you about something gentle for a second, because I always like to consider the other side of the coin, right? So I know that some of you are sitting there thinking, Adam, you're saying text the person that you love, text someone you miss, all that kind of stuff. And you're like, Adam, do you not understand? My person's gone. They ain't here. So I can't do that. And I'm actually feeling upset by that. And that's normal. So I want to let you know, I'm acknowledging and understand empathetically that you can feel that way, because the person maybe that you would really want to reach out to is no longer reachable to, if that makes sense. Yeah, it does. And on days like today, even thinking about the day that we have, September the 11th, where, you know, a lot of families all over the US and even some over here have carried that for 25 years. They went to a normal day going to work, or they lost their brother, father, husband, wife, wherever, going to work on a morning, just with no feeling anything was wrong. Does that make sense? So first and foremost, family, let me let you know I'm so sorry, and that you're allowed to feel every bit of that today. And second of all, just know that the feeling of love you have for them will never expire. It's never going to go anyway. So just say anyway, say to the person, like my nan, I miss my nan, my granddad, I love you, nan, I love you, granddad, thank you for everything you did for me. Even though they're not here to hear it, that feeling of love will never leave me. Does that make sense? So if you're in the kitchen right now, say out loud. Literally, look at the pot that your nan used to use, the Dutch pot that's on the side that you took from her house. Nan, I love you. I love you. And even write that letter that you want to write to them, and keep it in your Bible or keep it somewhere safe. Listen, tell God, he literally will pass on, well, not he'll pass on the message, but he knows that the person you're talking to will appreciate hearing what you have to say and knowing that you love them. I really, really, really, really believe that. And there's people listening right now who I know are sitting down saying, Adam, that's me. I feel that way. And I'm literally saying this to you right now. It's okay to not feel okay when it comes to moments like this. You miss people, and that's okay as well. Every time you say, I love you, literally, it makes your heart remember that the feeling you have towards them. And I think the memory of the person is so important. It's so, so, so important. And I think, my friend said this week, and it really hit home for me. The level of grief you feel is really an indication of how much you love them, because you miss them and you feel that feeling. So if you got a chance to love someone that much, you're very, very fortunate. I want you to know that, family. So yeah, let that sit with you for a minute, family. And we're going to pray very shortly as well. So keep it locked in. I'll be back with you after this.

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We've got games, we've got encouragement, and we've got you controlling the playlist. 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

Here on Premier Gospel with Gaps. Before that, you heard Mirazu and Eris Ford with Devotion. Family locked into Afternoons with Adam right here on Premier Gospel. Just want to share a couple of messages with you. Got a message in from the one only Auntie Val. She says, Adam, including me, I needed to hear that we were talking about people who wanted to message maybe that aren't here anymore. And I know we're saying text your friend.

0: cheese. Natisha, you're doing something right, innit? I love that. I love that. Venetia's loving the tunes you're playing here today on the show as well, saying, see, she's been telling me all day. I didn't read it all out. She said she loves my song choices. Thank you. I do put stuff in there for you exactly, literally intentionally to kind of make the most of your day, make you feel like you're going on a journey with me as well. So to see what I mean about the tunes, Adam, you have serious musical charisma. I love that description. Watch me dancing when I should be working. Well, I won't snitch on you, so keep on dancing at your desk. Or you know what you can do? Moyua's got a stand-up desk, right? Get yourself a stand-up desk and dance while you're working. Get a treadmill on the floor, on your desk, by your desk, dance and move, get your exercise in, get your steps in. Why not? Makes total sense. And Tisha's come back in with a shout-out to us. So listen to this. This is to every presenter here at Premier Gospel. She says, shout-out to all the presenters over there at Premier Gospel. Love hearing your voices on the radio. I love and appreciate y'all. Shout-out to everyone. I love that. Keel, Esther, Cassandra, Ibe, Belinda, Tito, who else is here? Tanik, in fact. So many, I can't remember everyone. Jonathan, obviously Moyua, Kozia. Shout out to everyone. Love that. Really appreciate you for that, Natisha. And family, bear in mind that all your messages that you're saying right now, these were in your mind, you know, just because we're talking about it, came out. There must be somebody else you're thinking of who is around right now who could do the message to say, hey, thinking of you today, sending you lots of love. Yeah, family, listen, we're going to pray, like I said, in a minute, so keep it locked in. If you are in need of prayer, let me know right now, because we're praying very shortly on WhatsApp, 0303-040-111. And if you're in need of revival as well, remember, the revival's taking place on the Thursday, the 1st of October, at the SEC Armadillo with Michael W. Smith, live with Celtic Worship and Nikki Gumbel. Go to therevival.scot to find out more. If you want to be there, in fact, you should be there if you need revival. It sounds like it's going to be amazing. That's therevival.scot. Has everything you need to make sure you're in the building. Keep it locked, family. We're going to pray and have our word for the day right after this.
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Imran playing here on Premier Gospel with In The Middle. Family locked into Afternoons with Adam right here on Premier Gospel. Your Biden Brooks in the building. And today, if we put it in one sentence, we've delivered some messages today that we've been carrying for a while, right? They've finally got sent. We text the auntie, the uncle, the cousin, the brother. So many of you have done that, and I appreciate that. Now, here's a word that I want you to take with you into this weekend. And it's really... I think from our game today in the afternoon, okay, it kind of gives us what we want to talk about today. 1 John chapter 3 verse 18 says, "Let us not love in word, neither in tongue, but in deed and in truth." And Proverbs 27 verse 1 says, "Boast not thyself of tomorrow, for thou knowest not what a day may bring forth." Now put those two verses together, family. We have no idea what's coming tomorrow. So right now, the job, just literally this, just... to love people today. Forget what's coming tomorrow. Oh, I might see my mom tomorrow on the weekend. Whatever. Love them today out loud in deeds they can feel. Does that make sense? The Bible gives us a really nice, easy, clean and clear description of that. Now, 9 years ago today, I was lying in hospital with those five notes in my head that I wanted to write with no pen, right? And yesterday I told you that story. But today, we've emptied our draft folder, all the messages we want to send. And we've sent them. And don't let that be a one day thing, family. Make it a habit. Nobody you love should ever have to wonder. You should never have to wonder if you've loved them or if you've missed them or if you care about them. Does that make sense, family? If you're going to put this message on a text to somebody right now, it'll say this: don't save it for the moment when you think you need it. Say it today. Let's take a moment to pray right now, family. Heavenly Father, I thank you for every message that's sent today, every person who's messaged into the show, every person sitting at home, at work, wherever they are, thinking, I wish I could send that message to my mom, my family member, my sister, my cousin, whoever it is. I pray to God you'll bring comfort to those that need it this weekend. I pray for everyone who's remembering September the 11th today, Lord God, 25 years on. I pray for every family still carrying that mourning in their hearts. I pray today as well for Professor Paul Morrison and his family. They're laying his sister to rest today in London today, Lord God. I pray you hold them together through every single minute of that service today. Even for the people who are still here from yesterday thinking, Lord, I can't believe you kept me. Thank you for them, Lord God. I pray you'll keep them and continue to keep them as well. I thank you for every shared story, every shared message they sent today as well, Lord God. And I pray that you remind us that our words are seeds that will be harvested in the lives of those we speak into. Pray this prayer in the mighty, matchless, majestic name of our Lord and Savior Jesus Christ, family. Together we say amen and amen. It's almost time for me to go, family, but we're going to say our goodbyes and I'm going to prepare you for the rest of your evening right after this.

0: Anthony Brown playing here on Premier Gospel with Worth. You thought I was worth saving. Family, you're locked into Afternoons with Adam right here on Premier Gospel. Oh my goodness, family. It's always, always a pleasure being with you. I absolutely adore the fact that we spend so much time together. And today, we had a double dose. I was with you for breakfast when Queen Bee wasn't here this morning. And I was here with you again for Afternoons, and it's been a great day. But let me just prepare you for your evening ahead of you, because we've had 9 hours of radio with me together. 9 hours? Can't be 9 hours, can it? Wow, that's a long time. Anyway, family, thank you for choosing to spend your afternoon with me and the morning as well, for those of you who've done the full show. So go and speak life, family, into those around you this weekend. You've had the practice today. Now go and do it. Now, your night on Premier Gospel is a really, really good one tonight, family. Right now, the wonderful cast gets ready to take over with Gospel Drive, and the best in music, the best in games, and the best in chats is on its way. Say hi to her in WhatsApp right now. Send her a wave on 0303-040-1111. Say, yo, cast me there. I'm in the building, right? Let her know. Family, also after that at 7, we've got our DJ guest mix. Then at 8 o'clock, Friday nights belong to Paul and Melissa and the Latin Selection. I love that show. Literally, we listened to it last few weeks. I love hearing the music that they play with a different language, Spanish. Oh, it's beautiful. And even Paula speaking the language to us as well. It's amazing. This is the best in Latin inspired tunes from across the board here on Premier Gospel. This is where your weekend starts. And then later on, family, time to wind down and worship at 10. You're going to definitely enjoy taking the day, letting it just phase away a little bit, and just have a bit of a breakdown of the day and just relax. Wake up, you know. Wind down and worship is exactly what you need to do that. And then Akoja DF is going to carry you through to a brand new day from 11 tonight. So, family, I want to let you know that I love you. I'm grateful for you. I appreciate you. Thank you for being here with me today. Thank you for choosing Premier Gospel. Stay here, because Cass is up next with Gospel Drive until Sunday at 9 o'clock. I'm gone. I love you, family. Me out. Me there. Me gone.
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1: I'm Martin T. Hart. MPs have voted to reject legalising assisted dying in England and Wales by a majority of 16. The House of Commons has twice before supported similar proposals, but they never made it into law because time ran out in Parliament. Danny Webster, Director of Advocacy and Research for the Evangelical Alliance, has welcomed the result, describing the bill as dangerous and unworkable. The head of MI5's called for national security to be treated as a shared challenge on the 25th anniversary of the 9/11 terror attacks. Events are being held across America with silences and speeches, including in New York, where two hijacked planes hit the World Trade Center. A new pilgrimage centre has been completed at Durham Cathedral. The Cuthbert Centre for Pilgrimage and Prayer will provide a welcoming and accessible place for individuals and groups arriving in Durham as pilgrims. And a joint police and fire investigation is set to take place after a blaze at a church in the village of Kilburn. Derbyshire Fire and Rescue Service said it was called to the two-storey Kilburn Methodist Church on Friday. No injuries have been reported.
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0: It's called New Me, playing for you right here on Premier Gospel. New me, hello. Listen, that's sometimes how it is. When we are in Christ, we are a new creation. So yes, let me reintroduce myself.
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0: New me, hello. And hello to you. Yes, I mean, it's not a new me. You know me already. This is Cassandra Maria. Are you listening to Premier Gospel? How are you doing today? It's Friday, the 11th of September. And man, oh man, it's been a great day here at Premier Gospel. We've been doing some very fun and exciting things. And if you want to know what they are, check out our Instagram. You'll find some little snippets on our Instagram stories. Right now, though, I want to find out from you. How are you? How's your day been? Drop me a message in one word. How has your day been today? How would you describe your day? How would you describe your week? What kind of week have you had? 0303 040 1111. I'm going to try and find a scripture related to every word that comes in. So your word could be productive, your word could be long, your word could be amazing, whatever it may be. Give me a little challenge. I want to see if I can find a scripture and give you a scripture as well, something that you can meditate on as you make your way through the afternoon. Coming up on the show, we of course have our daily riddle. We're going to be praying, and of course I want to hear from you on what your word of the day is, so I can share some scriptures with you. That number is 0303 040 1111. Before we get to all of that though, your spirit charge is locked and loaded.

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0: 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This song makes me want to learn my Spanish, you know. 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You're listening to The Gospel Drive Show with myself, Cassandra Maria. Something that I absolutely know that they are saying at all points is our Spirit Charge, and that is playing for you right now.
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song of thanks right here on Premier Gospel. Thank you for always loving me. Thank you for always guiding me. Amen. You know what? We can take these things for granted, can't we? But honestly, we have to make sure we are thanking the Lord, because these things, without His love and His guidance, where would we be? Without God feeding into us every single day, without the Holy Spirit, what would we be doing? How would our weeks have been? Speaking about weeks, I did ask you to sum up how your week or your day has been in a word, and I've had some lovely words come through. Thank you so much to Oye, to Yvonne, to Cleve. You've sent in your words. You've sent me a challenge. I am going to find a script chat related to your words. But in case you haven't yet sent me a word of how your day or week has been, you can drop me one word or two words. 0303-040-1111. I think in a word, my day has been full. It's been a full day. But as much as it's been full, I've also felt quite peaceful throughout the day as well. So it's been a busy day, but I've felt quite peaceful and quite at ease. And I quite like that. You know, you can be busy, but you don't need to be stressed. It's been busy, but it's been full. Do send me your words, 0303-040-1111. I'm going to share a scripture related to your words, something to bless you as you make your way through the afternoon. Play next. It's Nia Allen.

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It's your boy Akil Henry. 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Yes, I play the very best in jazz from around the world, whether it's fusion, smooth, straight ahead, it all gets played right here on the show. 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

Christopher Wright, Avian Black and Wine, with one of my favourite remixes of Waymaker, playing for you right here on Premier Gospel. Waymaker is generally one of my favourite songs because it's got so many words in that we just learn who God is. He is the Waymaker, the miracle worker, the promise keeper, the light in the darkness. So many really wonderful words related to our Lord and Saviour, Jesus Christ. And speaking of words, I did ask you, send me a word about how your week has been and I will share with you a scripture. And Cleve, you got in touch and said your word is peaceful. And so I want to share a word with you, Cleve, that is a word for your word. And this is, let me find your scripture that I found for you. Oh, have I lost it? Oh, I may have lost it. Okay, Cleve, you know what? I'm going to come back to you. I am. Right, so we have Oye. Oye sent in productive. And I have a word. Well, I have a piece of scripture that I think speaks into being productive. Colossians 3:23. Whatever you do, work at it with all your heart as working for the Lord, not for human masters. A wonderful reminder that yes, when we are doing things, we have to say we're doing this for God. And when we do something for God, we do it with excellence. We had Yvonne send in the word bless. And Yvonne, I have a scripture for you. It's Numbers 6:24-26. The Lord bless you and keep you and make his face shine on you and be gracious to you. The Lord turn his face toward you and give you peace. Oh, you know what? That can also be for you, Cleve, because it has the word peace in there as well. So there you go, Yvonne and Cleve. That is your scripture of the day. Numbers 6:24-26. If you did send me a word and I haven't had time to read it out, then hey, I'm going to read it out on Monday. And if you haven't yet sent me a word and you wanted to, 0303-040-1111 on the WhatsApp. I love that scripture, you know, the Lord bless you and keep you. Make his face shine upon you. That is such a wonderful thing to speak over somebody, isn't it? Play next, it's Made New.

The Experience with Jesus United, playing for you right here on Premier Gospel. You're here with myself, Cassandra Maria. This is the Gospel Drive Show. I was asking you for words that describe your day, and I'll give you a scripture. And Trulish, hello Trulish, you sent me the word lively. You said, I chose this word rather than hectic, which was how it felt. Remaining positive through it all. Is it possible to play a song? Yes, I am going to play that song for you. I found you a scripture, you know, Trulish. I didn't think that the word lively was in the Bible, but I Googled it. And actually, it is in the Bible. I don't know if you knew this, but it is. 1 Peter 2 verse 5. It says in the King James Version, ye also, as lively as stones, are built up a spiritual house and holy priesthood to offer up spiritual sacrifices acceptable to God by Jesus Christ. So there you go. I didn't realize that word was in the Bible, but it is in the Bible. Cleve, I do also have your scripture, by the way. I know that I lost it, but I do have it for you. It's Philippians 4:7. And the peace of God, which transcends all understanding, will guard your hearts and your minds in Christ Jesus. Whew. Great scripture. Man, you really put me to the test there, Trulish. I didn't realize that word was there, but it is. You're here with myself, Cassandra Maria. And you know what? I feel quite similar to you. I said earlier my day was full, but I felt quite at peace through it. And it's a choice, isn't it? But sometimes you have a really busy and full day and you have to choose and say, you know what? I'm gonna see it as lively. This is a good thing. This is a good thing. So we're giving God thanks for positive spins. You are here with myself, Cassandra Maria. You're listening to the Gospel Drive Show, and we're going to play a great track up next. It's called Healing Power, and it's by the wonderful Governor B and Aretha J right here on Premier Gospel.

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0: Arthur D. Knight on your radio. I wanted to play that especially for Trulish. You're listening to The Gospel Drive Show with myself, Cassandra Maria. 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
0: We're taking it through until 7 p.m. And coming up, we do have our riddle of the day. Yes, we do. Today is quite a significant day. You know, it's the 11th of September, which, as we would know, is a really poignant day, because 25 years ago today is when, well, it's September the 11th, it's when the Twin Towers went down. And I think people always talk about where they were at this point. And you know what? I actually remember this time because we as a family, we were going to Disneyland that same week. So we went to Disneyland on the 16th of September. And I remember when we went to Disneyland Paris, we stayed in a hotel. And I don't know if you've ever been to Disneyland, but they are all themed hotels, and our one was the New York Hotel. And I remember as a child, I was looking up at all the pictures on the walls of the Twin Towers, and it really did affect me. And so I want to pray for you right now. Maybe you've had things happen in your world, in your life. Maybe it was something like this that really shook you and affected you. It affected me at the time, and I remember thinking, man, this is quite big. And I want to pray, Lord, I'm praying for the people that have come across these types of incidents. Maybe they were near when this happened, or whatever it may be. We're just praying that you can be with them. Be with them as they make their way through the rest of the evening, the afternoon, as they're reflecting on these things that have happened, in Jesus' name. Amen. And, you know, we at Premier, we spoke to a man who was actually inside the Twin Towers. His name is Suju. And he tells the story of what it was like to be inside a tower and then to escape. Definitely go read that. It's at Premier Christianity Magazine. And he now does so much work for Christ off the back of surviving this really massive thing. And he turned his life around, and he does, like I said, work for the kingdom. So go and give that one a read, because it will really, really encourage you. You're listening to The Gospel Drive Show. Coming up, I do have your daily game. Right now, though, it's Del Mac.

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12: I'm Martin T. Hart. An attempt to legalise assisted dying in England and Wales has been rejected by MPs. The House of Commons has twice before supported similar proposals, but they never made it into law because time ran out in Parliament. Danny Webster, Director of Advocacy and Research for the Evangelical Alliance, has welcomed the result, describing the bill as dangerous and unworkable. The head of MI5's called for national security to be treated as a shared challenge on the 25th anniversary of the 9/11 terror attacks. Events are being held across America with silences and speeches, including in New York, where two hijacked planes hit the World Trade Center. A new pilgrimage center has been completed at Durham Cathedral. The Cuthbert Centre for Pilgrimage and Prayer will provide a welcoming and accessible place for individuals and groups arriving in Durham as pilgrims. And a joint police and fire investigation is set to take place after a blaze at a church in the village of Kilburn. Derbyshire Fire and Rescue Service said it was called to the two-storey Kilburn Methodist Church on Friday. No injuries have been reported.
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1: Good afternoon. Hello. Hi. Welcome. You're here with myself, Cassandra Maria, just gone at 5 o'clock. I'll be until 7 and I'll let you know what's coming up on the show. But first, we're going to take some time out to just bless the name of the Lord on this very lovely Friday.

0: He truly is a chain breaker. You're listening to myself, Cassandra Maria. Welcome.
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0: Yes, our Lord is a chain breaker indeed. And you know, when I think of the chains that the Lord has broken for me in my life, listen, the mental chains that the Lord has broken for me in my life. We're going to get into it in the next hour of the show. But before we get to that, we are going to play our daily game. Yes, I do have a riddle for you. Riddle in the middle of the 5 o'clock hour is on the way. And I'm not going to lie, you are very, very good at the riddles. You're phenomenally good at the riddles. And so today I've decided to pull it out of the bag and I've got a tough one. I do. Well, you can tell me if it's tough. Right now, though, I'm going to play this next one. It's called Stand, and it's playing for you.

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0: Cuaretos de Fuego playing for you right here on Premier Gospel. Before that, it was KCJ with Let It Be Known. One of my favourite songs, that one is, you know. You're listening to myself, Cassandra Maria. It is, of course, time for our daily riddle.
1: This is Gospel Drive.
0: Yes, indeed it is. And I do have your riddle of the day. So are you ready for this one? I think it's quite tough, right? I think it's quite hard, but we're going to see how tough and how hard it really is. So this is your riddle of the day. The answer's quite funny, but hey, we'll get to it. Okay. I have millions of eyes, but live in the dark. I have skin, but no teeth. If you leave me alone, I grow new lives. But if you cook me, I am eaten. What am I? 0303-040-1111. You know, given the last clue there, the if you cook me, I am eaten, I feel like it might have given it away. But we've got to see, right? Do you know what I am talking about? 0303-040-1111. Let me read it to you again. I have millions of eyes, but live in the dark. I have a skin, but no teeth. If you leave me alone, I grow new lives. But if you cook me, I am eaten. Right, you've got 15 minutes to get your answers into me. So do drop me a message.

evening, good morning, good night, good afternoon, whatever time of day it is, I greet you in the mighty and wonderful and powerful and tremendous name of Jesus. My name is Theo Manderson, and Akwaba to the Theo Manderson Show. Each and every Saturday from 7 to 10 p.m., where we give 3 hours of praise, dance, worship to the Lord. We forget about what's going on in the world, and we just focus on Christ. 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

0: just take a minute to sit in the lyrics of this song. Fred Hammond, No Weapon, an absolute classic song right here on Premier Gospel. And we're going to claim that, because to claim something, to speak it over our life, is what it is to be people of faith. No weapon formed against us shall prosper. You're here with myself, Cassandra Maria, and we're going to get back into our daily riddle.
1: This is Gospel Drive.
0: We're doing our riddle of the day, and I have a riddle for you, which I think is quite tough personally. Here it is. I have millions of eyes, but live in the dark. I have a skin, but no teeth. If you leave me alone, I grow new lives. But if you cook me, I am eaten. What am I? Now, the thing is about this thing, right, is it's one of my favorite foods in the whole wide world because it's so versatile. And I'm saying it's a food because the last bit of that, it says, if you cook me, I am eaten. So, of course, it has to be a food. It's one of my favourite ones because it's literally one of the most versatile things you will ever come across. I feel like that's a massive clue. Now, there's no scriptures with this particular thing in it. Literally none in the whole of the Bible. But that's my clue for you, really. What is it, though? Let me know. 0303-040-1111. Millions of eyes. It has skin but no teeth. You can cook it. And if you leave it alone, it grows new lives. 0303-040-1111.
2: I wanna change just cause of God. Yeah. Now we wanna save for real. Running inside of the streets, no, we wanna save for real. Evil almost had us lost at

0: I absolutely love it. And yes, we are asking all that does not belong in our life to be removed in the name of Jesus. Get out of here. There is no place for you right here. You're locked in listening to the Gospel Drive show. And I'm going to tell you the answer to today's riddle.
1: This is Gospel Drive.
0: We are doing our riddle, and I am ready now to give you the answer. Like I said, yes, it is time. So your riddle was this: I have millions of eyes, but live in the dark. I have a skin, but no teeth. If you leave me alone, I grow new lives. But if you cook me, I am eaten. What am I? Well, I can let you know that the answer to today's riddle is A. Potato! Yes, it was a potato. It has skin, but no eyes. No, sorry, no teeth. It's got loads of eyes. And you can cook it, yes. So there you go. It was a potato. Did you get it right? Some people did. Well done to you, because I thought that was quite tough. I thought that was quite tough indeed, but maybe not. Play next is Gayton Judd with One. Yeah.

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0: 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Thank you right here on Premier Gospel. Before that, it was Gayton Judd with One. Welcome if you just joining me.
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0: We have done our daily riddle, and coming up on the show in the next, 30 minutes, I've got your track of the week, I've got your spirit charge, and also we're going to be praying together. And today I want to share a little testimony and a little bit of encouragement for you in case you feel as though you've got any kind of chains in your mind, mental chains that are holding you back. And I want to share a story of how God has freed me from some mental chains, and we're going to pray into those chains being broken in our life, in case there are some left. But before we get to it, I'm going to play this. It's such a great encouragement that, listen, God is going to work it out.
5: 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Y'all ready?

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8: I'm Martin T. Hart. An attempt to legalise assisted dying in England and Wales has been rejected by MPs. The House of Commons has twice before supported similar proposals, but they never made it into law because time ran out in Parliament. Danny Webster, Director of Advocacy and Research for the Evangelical Alliance, has welcomed the result, describing the bill as dangerous and unworkable. The head of MI5's called for national security to be treated as a shared challenge on the 25th anniversary of the 9/11 terror attacks. Events are being held across America with silences and speeches, including in New York, where two hijacked planes hit the World Trade Center. A new pilgrimage center has been completed at Durham Cathedral. The Cuthbert Center for Pilgrimage and Prayer will provide a welcoming and accessible place for individuals and groups arriving in Durham as pilgrims. And a joint police and fire investigation is set to take place after a blaze at a church in the village of Kilburn. Derbyshire Fire and Rescue Service said it was called to the two-storey Kilburn Methodist Church on Friday. No injuries have been reported.
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0: I came through the door looking for a miracle. Let your glory fall is what that song says. Amen and amen. You're locked in listening to the Gospel Drive Show. I love that, you know. I came through the door. That's got to be stuck in my head all weekend now. I came through the door looking for a miracle. Let your glory fall. Amen. Listen, I just got myself in this. Well, sorry, I never got myself in the spirit. The Holy Spirit has just fallen upon me and I'm really just feeling the words of that song. You're listening to the Gospel Drive Show. Welcome. Thank you so much for being on this journey with me. I'm with you until 7. And coming up, I do have for you your track of the week, your spirit charge, which is a really wonderful spirit charge. Bit of encouragement to make your way through the 6 o'clock hour. And we're going to be praying together, so don't go anywhere.

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0: Hi, this is Akil from the Jazz Alive Show, and you're listening to Premier Gospel, the voice of UK gospel. This is your track of the week, Everlasting Life by Remnant of Praise, Jay Howard, and Carla Williams Francis. So this song speaks to living forever in peace and close friendship with God. Romans 6 verse 23 tells us that the gift of God is eternal life in Christ Jesus our Lord. It was produced by Vaughan V. Keys Henry and has a signature sound all over it. So make sure you go and get that Remnant of Praise live album right now and enjoy your track of the week, Everlasting Life, here on Premier Gospel.

0: hope you enjoyed your track of the week, Everlasting Life by Remnant of Praise. You can keep up with me on all socials at Akil Henry Music. 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

0: JJ Houston, youthful praise, Tamila Houston with Lifted Up on your radio. Oof, listen, high and lifted up indeed. I really feel the Holy Spirit, you know. I'm feeling the Holy Spirit in this part of the show. I mean, all through the show, I feel the Holy Spirit. But you know, sometimes when a song plays and it just puts you in a place and you're just so full of the Holy Spirit, that's where I am right now. And I'm going to bring you on that journey with me with this next bit, which is your spirit charge. It's such a great word from the wonderful Action Jackson.
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Timbaland Jr. with Strength playing for you right here on Premier Gospel. You're listening to myself, Cassandra Maria, and I need to let you know about a event that's going on in Scotland. Yes, in Glasgow, 1st of October. It is called The Revival, and at this event, it is truly going to be a revival like no other. They're going to have the wonderful Michael W. Smith, three-time Grammy Award-winning artist Nikki Gumbel is going to be there, and we at Premier are really, really, really happy, really excited to be partnering with them as their official media partners. So please make sure you find yourself there the 1st of October. It is in Glasgow. If you want to find out more, head over to therevival.scot. Right, coming up, we're going to be praying together. Do you have chains in your life, chains on your mind that you want to break? Well, we are going to pray into them on this Friday afternoon. So don't go anywhere. Play next. It's Every Step.

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PGGM with Uncommon Praise playing for you right here on Premier Gospel. Before that, it was Everywhere I Go, Moiwa and River Songs, Moji Short, Bye Bye. You're locked in listening to the Gospel Drive Show, and we're going to talk a little bit about chains. Now, I want you to picture this. You have been struggling with something for years, something that you feel as though has been weighing you down, something that you haven't known how to get past. And I want you to picture the moment where you're no longer battling with that particular thing, how free you will feel, how uplifted and weightless you will feel in that moment. Well, I am going to share a story about me. So I've had so many different chains, mental chains, things that have caused me to really doubt myself, things that have caused disruption in my relationships, things that have made me doubt God even sometimes, chains that have really weighed me down, that have stopped me from tapping into my faith, chains that have just shackled me. And I actively went on a journey of learning how to tap into the Holy Spirit to remove these chains. One of them was a chain of unforgiveness for one of my parents. Actually, I always felt like this particular parent, I never felt a lot of love from them. And I went on a journey of just learning how to not only forgive them, because they had so much going on. My parents have 8 children, and so they struggled to show us all equal amounts of love. And I had to forgive that parent internally, and I had to go on that journey of understanding what it is to forgive that parent, what it is to forgive them, and what life looks like if you have forgiven them. And it was hard. It's still something I work with to this day. It's a lifelong journey, but I just remember the moment where the chain was lifted from me and the freedom that I felt in that moment. And we're going to pray very, very soon that you can also experience that type of freedom for chains in your life. Maybe it's similar to me. You've got some unforgiveness for someone somewhere. Maybe it's a chain of self-doubt, whatever it may be. We're going to pray into them. So don't go anywhere. Play next is All Night.

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Lady Audrey, this is Premier Gospel, and we're going to pray right now. So we were talking a little bit about chains being broken, and I shared with you how I personally had a massive chain broken, and that was a chain of unforgiveness that I had for one of my parents, because I never felt like they really loved me growing up. And I carried this through all the way through to my adulthood, actually, and it really affected the way that I relate to this parent and how I talk about them and talk with them. And I had such a wall up that it's still working to come down, but I've broken the chain of unforgiveness. And we're going to pray now that whatever chain is in your life, it can be broken. Dear Heavenly Father, there is someone listening in right now, and there is a chain that is holding them down. Whether it's a chain of unforgiveness, whether it's a chain of self-doubt, whether it's a chain of not making the right decisions, Lord, whether it's a chain of being chained to something that they shouldn't be, whether it's a chain of being chained to someone that they shouldn't be, whatever it is, Lord, we are asking right now in the name of Jesus that that chain can be broken, that they no longer feel weighed down and weighted by this thing that has got a stronghold over their life, that they can wake up one day very, very soon and just feel the freedom that that chain has taken from them, has stolen from them, Lord. We're asking that that person can lean into the Holy Spirit and ask, what are the chains that are holding me down, Lord? Search them, bring it to the forefront, and Lord, break that chain in the name of Jesus. Help them to feel the freedom of the Holy Spirit. Help them to feel the freedom that you have for them in Christ, Lord, because that is what it is to walk in Christ, to be free of these chains, of these shackles that can hold us back and hold us down. We're praying this in the name of Jesus, Lord. Amen. And I'm excited for the chains that are going to be broken. Listen, it won't just be one prayer. It could be, but it might not be. But this is the start of the journey of breaking those chains. This is the start of the journey of moving forward without those chains. Listen, we have to play this song after something like that, you know. This is Tasha Cobbs Leonard.

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0: 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That is called Love Song. Before that, Imran with Yo Yo. And of course, we had Tasha Cobbs with Break Every Chain.
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0: Yes, indeed. And that is it from me. Thank you so much for joining me. It's been such a blessing to be here with you today. Have a lovely weekend. And I'll see you back here Monday. Same time, same place. God bless and good evening.

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Heavenly Father, I just want to thank you. Thank you for giving me the opportunity to choose you. In a world where there's darkness, Father God, keep shining your light upon me, Lord. I know that I can't do it on my own, so I pray for your strength.

0: showing me the light. Huh. And now I pray that my people are drawn to the light, because he is the way, the truth.
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0: 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That was new to the show, so I'm excited to present it to you. I hope you enjoyed it. I love bringing you new music, and I hope you liked that one.
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0: Yes, it is. It's 8:03 p.m. on Friday, the 11th of September. And you know, when you hear music in Espanol, you are listening to the Latin Selection with me, your host, Paul and Melissa, here on Premier Gospel. I am super excited to have you here tonight. I'm with you up until 10 p.m. this Friday evening, playing amazing music from across the Latin American continent. We've got your bachata, we've got your reggaeton, we've got your salsa, whatever genres, we've got your bachata. I'm going to play it all for you. And all of it points to Jesus. So that's why I love this show so, so much. If you're listening along and you love to get involved in the show, please do. You can actually reach out. Send me a message over on our Premier Gospel WhatsApp number. The number you need is 0303-040-1111. You can also DM me on Instagram at PaulaMelissaXX. Send me a voice note if you like. Send me a song request, a prayer request, just how you're feeling. Maybe send me a word that's describing how you're feeling right now. I'd love to shout you out on the show, but also just to play a song that will be right for the mood you're feeling at this time. I am excited for today's show. You can probably hear it in my voice. I am excited for today's show. We have our word of the day, my favorite segment of the show. We have our spirit charge, which is going to charge your spirit and keep you encouraged for the weekend ahead. And of course, we've got good music to keep you dancing. So let's start off strong with a

0: You just heard Alex Zurdo. We love to play Alex Zurdo on the show. And of course, before that, we also had the incredible Dre and Jess with their song Salmo 23 verse 4. So it's that time of the show, my favorite time of the show, where we play our word of the day segment. So word of the day is where we have a word in English that I translate into Spanish and I play a song with that word or the theme of that word in it. So you guys can always get involved, send in your song or your word and I'll play the song. And let's find out today what today's word of the day is.
1: Hello, I'm Lucy from Walthamstow and my word for today is calm. I'd love to hear a song with that word in. Thank you.
0: Hey Lucy, thanks for tuning in and sending in your word of the day, which is calm. So calm can be described in multiple different ways in Espanol. So of course, calma means calm. But also, I just thought a really interesting word for calm is tranquilo. So tranquilo is more like calm down or relax or don't worry or it's fine. So like in the scenario where, you know, you spill something and someone's panicked, you can just be like tranquilo, like calm down, don't worry. It's not a big deal. And so I thought that would be an interesting word to explore. And so I found a song with the word tranquilo in it. So as I play it, please let me know if you caught the word tranquilo. And like I said before, if you do have a word of the day, you can definitely send your word of the day over. Send a word that you are thinking of, a Christian word. Maybe it's Jesus, maybe it's God, maybe it's blessings. You can send that over on our Premier Gospel WhatsApp number at 0303-040-1111. Or you can send me a DM on Instagram, of course, at PaulaMelissaXX. Don't forget to say your name and where you are listening from, and we'll try and get your song, your word and your song on the show. So keep an ear out for Tranquilo in this song now.

What's happening, people? It's your boy, Akil Henry. Tune in every Sunday from 5 p.m. till 7 p.m. for the Jazz Alive show. Yes, I play the very best in jazz from around the world, whether it's fusion, smooth, straight ahead, it all gets played right here on the show. So tune in every Sunday from 5 p.m. till 7 p.m. right here on Premier Gospel.

A mix of Brazilian Portuguese and English with that one. That was Breno with Conmigo on your radio this evening. Before that, we had Destiny Marco with her song Vida, another song that we really enjoy on this show. And I hope you also enjoyed the song before that, which was Sigues Amandome by Chris Moniz. A little earlier, I mentioned our word of the day, which is tranquilo, tranquilo, which means relax, don't worry, it's calm, it's fine, relax, calm down. And I wanted to find a verse that kind of related to that in some way. Of course, we want to go to Philippians. I've got Philippians chapter 4, verse 4 to 9 for you. Rejoice in the Lord always. I will say it again, rejoice. Let your gentleness be evident to all. The Lord is near. Do not be anxious about anything, but in every situation, by prayer and petition, with thanksgiving, present your request to God. And the peace of God, which transcends all understanding, will guard your hearts and your minds in Christ Jesus. Finally, brothers and sisters, whatever is true, whatever is noble, whatever is right, whatever is pure, whatever is lovely, whatever is admirable, if anything is excellent or praiseworthy, think about such things. Whatever you have learnt or received or heard from me or seen in me, put into practice, and the God of peace will be with you. Amen. What a prayer. In fact, the next song I have for you coming up right now is called Paz, which means peace in Spanish.

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What a vibe. What a vibe. That was the triple threat tag team of Samuel Ash, Nico M.A. and Jay Khalil with their song El After. Before that, you heard this week's Spirit Charge as well. And it is 8:41 p.m. on Friday, the 11th of September. You are listening to The Latin Selection with me, Paula Melissa, here on Premier Gospel. I'm just popping in just to say, still to come, we will be coming together in prayer like we always do on this show. So don't go anywhere.

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1: Yes, it is. You're listening to The Latin Selection with me, Paula Melissa, on Premier Gospel. Family, what are you up to this weekend? I know you're already enjoying your Friday evening into your weekend. What are you up to and what have you got planned for the rest of the weekend? Maybe you're hanging out with family, friends, going shopping, maybe you're having a barbecue. I mean, are we actually allowed barbecues anymore? Because I know there was that whole thing with the heat and the dryness. I'm not sure if we're allowed those anymore, but maybe you are going to one. Maybe you're going to a music concert. I know that Lima Blaze is having his concert this Saturday and he just sold out his venue. So there's going to be an exciting music concert this Saturday in London. For me personally, I will be going to a wedding and I am so excited. I love weddings. So I'm really looking forward to spending time celebrating my friends who are entering to the covenant of marriage, which is so good. So I'm excited for that. But what are you up to? Why not share it with me? Drop me a message over on Instagram at Paula Melissa XX. Whatever the case may be, I hope the next song gets you into the mood for a great weekend.

was Funky and Marky with their song Bendecido, which means blessed in Spanish. And what a vibe it was. I hope you are feeling blessed today, family. I am. I'm blessed to spend this time with you, and hopefully you are blessed to spend the time with me too. I mean, I hope so. Let us come together in prayer now. So wherever you are, please join me. Let's pray to our Heavenly Father. So, Heavenly Father, we thank you for another opportunity to come together and enjoy good music, knowing that where two or three are gathered in your name, you are there. Lord, we pray for a blessed weekend, for an opportunity to enjoy being with friends, family, or just to rest, have a quiet one, whatever the case may be. Lord, we pray that you will be with us continually. We will feel your peace, your love, and your closeness in all that we do. In Jesus' name we pray. In el nombre de Jesús. Amen. Amen and amen. Yes, I have a couple more songs to come your way. And of course, I'm still here up until 10 p.m. So, you know, you still got a whole full hour of the Latin selection. I have one more song that I wanted to continue on the theme of blessings. I've wanted to keep this going for a little while longer. So the next song is La Bendición, The Blessing.

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solution. One of my favorite artists to play on the show, that was Nico Emme with his song Yahweh. And what a bop it is. But as well as being a good song to listen to, the lyrics are so, so powerful. So I've translated some of the chorus into English for you. It says, if you saw where he brought me from, you would understand why I dance. Step by step, I will be healed with a touch from his mantle. Obviously, in Spanish, it does translate, it does rhyme a bit more, but so powerful still in English as well. I love when music is enjoyable to dance to, but also has such powerful lyrics that mean something as well. It's gone past 9 p.m. on Friday, the 11th of September, and you are listening to the second hour of the Latin Selection with me, Paula Melissa, here on Premier Gospel. I am with you up until 10 p.m. I've got all the songs that you want to hear this Friday evening. And the next song I have for you is the Spanish version of a song that was originally in English. Let's see if you recognize it.

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3: Colleen, Joy, Toby, Kofi, Marsha, Mercy, Peace, Tolu, Olu, Daniel, Leroy, Samuel, and Karen. I know it's been a while. It's time to come home.

That song always gets me hyped. That was Made Lara with his song Arriba, which means get up. And speaking of hype, that is one of those songs you want to play when you are running on the treadmill. When you run to that song, you feel invincible. You feel like you can run forevermore, okay? That's one of those songs that is really good for that. I recently saw a reel on Instagram that was talking about running outside and how runners are so committed to running that they constantly tell people to join them with running outside. And for me personally, I love going to the gym. I really enjoy going to the gym. Love running on the treadmill. I can probably easily do 20 minutes, 30 minutes, 45 minutes on the treadmill. But the idea of running outside is just not my vibe. And the other day I tried, probably for the first time, to run outside, like run in the woods, in the countryside type vibes, and literally managed about 7 minutes before I was like, yeah, this is not for me. And I just walked my way home. But family, are you team run on the treadmill or are you team outdoor running? Or maybe you're just listening in like, I'm team none of the running. Don't run at all, in fact. Let me know. Send me a DM on Instagram. Which one do you prefer? Run outside, run inside, no running at all. I want to hear from you. Cuando

song. That was Nico Emme and Alegría with their song Tú Eres Mi Todo, which means you are my everything. You are my everything, Jesus. I hope you also really enjoyed the song before that. It was Blanca with Amor de Primera. Amor de mi Primera means first love. So both those songs are really love songs to Jesus, I think. Basically, love songs to the Lord. Still to come, I have a passage of scripture to share with you today. And of course, we will end the show with prayer, as we love to do. So if you're listening along and you have a prayer request or you have a song request, why not reach out to me over on Instagram? My Instagram is at PaulaMelissaXX. Let me know you're listening along to the show. Share your prayer request, share your song request. I'll definitely try and get you involved in the show. The next song I have for you now is called Me Voy Pa'l Cielo, which means I'm leaving for heaven. Amen. But hopefully I'm not leaving for heaven for a while, not for a hot minute, let's hope. But yeah, one day we will be leaving for heaven. Enjoy.

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1: Yes, it is. That song you just heard was Sion, Nación Santa and Daniela Mija with the remix of her song Calma. And of course, that word links to our word of the day, which is calm. In Spanish, it's calma or tranquilo, calm, calm down, relax, don't worry. Depending on the context, you can use these words. And as it's Friday, the 11th of September, I always just feel like September feels like a second new year for me. It's like a new beginning again, probably because of the new school year. And even though we are all adults, you might be a child, but even though we're adults and we've not been in school for a while, September still feels like a new beginning and another opportunity to start again, to lock in, to make things happen before the end of the year. So family, is there something you are trying to lock in with? Is there something that you are trying to stick at and change? Maybe it's a diet or a fitness journey. Maybe you're learning a new language. Cough, cough, Spanish would be a good opportunity to learn Spanish listening to this show. Or maybe you are trying to finish reading the Bible. Maybe you're serving at church. For me, in Espanol, I am trying to stay on top of my fitness. All of my workouts, I'm trying to stay on top of them. I'm trying to maintain a Bible reading habit as well. And it's going really well by God's grace. So I'm currently going through the Bible in chronological order and also thematically. So following a Bible plan that's on the YouVersion Bible app. And it's going really, really well. But what about for you? Share that with me. What are you trying to lock in and do this year? Maybe there's a new thing you've picked up in the last couple of weeks as we get towards the end of the year. Send me a DM. I'd love to know. I'd love to understand and what other people are also doing, and maybe it will encourage me to keep on going. But now I have another song for you, and this is a favorite for the show because it's just so fun and enjoyable. But the song talks about the Holy Spirit and how he is our helper and with us. So enjoy this one.

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Does it ever feel like a chore? Immerse, the Reading Bible, invites you and your congregation to experience Scripture in a new, exciting and engaging way. 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

I love, love, love Danny Gokey's voice. That was Danny Gokey with Agradecido. Especially when he does something in Spanish, it's always going to be a vibe. Agradecido means grateful. And family, what are you grateful this Friday evening? I am grateful for life, for a breath in my lungs, for the love of Jesus Christ. What are you grateful? Think about that right now. It's coming up to the end of the show already. I know, so quick. Definitely you want to stick around because we will be praying together and ending the show in prayer like we like to do. So make sure you keep it tuned on here.

Letty by Lizzie Parra and Kike Pavone on your radio now. I thoroughly enjoyed that. What a vibe. I really enjoyed being able to sway to it. I love when Christian music is both enjoyable to listen to and full of life. You have been tuned into the Latin Selection with me, Paula Melissa, here on Premier Gospel. And it is now time to pray. So if you've been looking for an opportunity to receive prayer or to give prayer, this is the best opportunity I can give you right now. So Heavenly Father, we thank you again for who you are. We thank you for another opportunity to come together and to enjoy great music. Thank you for the gift of music and for the fact that we can dance, we can praise, we can worship, and all of it goes to you. Lord, I pray for another great opportunity to rest in you, knowing that you give your peace, which surpasses all understanding. Even as our word of the day was calm and calma and tranquilo, teach us to be calm in you, to enjoy your peace, to enjoy the rest. You say that you bring us by the still waters. Help our lives to be still and to enjoy the peace and quiet that comes in you. In Jesus' name I pray. Amen, amen, and amen. Yes, another great show for the books, if I do say so myself. And I am back on your radio, same time, same place, Friday, 8 to 10 p.m. with your Latin Selection. God bless you and see you soon.

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2: 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It's a wonderful and rewarding position, with full board accommodation and an allowance provided, and open to a single person or married couple. Applications close on the 30th of September.
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